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3: Get the news you need when you need it by downloading the Pembina Valley Online app. I'm Candace Dirksen, and here's what's making local news this hour. After years of lobbying by Altona Town Council, the province has agreed to rehabilitate Centre Avenue, spanning the entire length of the community. Mayor Harv Schrader says the funding has been secured for the mill and fill work planned between Highway 30 and 5th Street Northwest. Also, the province is prepared to work with the town's engineering consultant on survey and design that will include the addition of curbing and gutters.
4: The design will be that they will take care of the road, the shoulder, and we would then take care of the curb and gutter. We'll see what the costs are after the consultants give us an update.
3: The goal is to issue a request for tenders next January, with construction to follow later next year. Schrader says he's very excited for this project, noting it's been a long time coming. A grant from the Winkler Community Foundation is helping the RCU Aquatic Center expand accessibility options for swimmers. The center replaced an aging aquatic wheelchair with an updated chlorine-safe model and added a walker to help people entering the pool through its beach entry. Recreation programmer Meg Diaz said the equipment can benefit people with mobility challenges, those recovering from surgery, or anyone who needs extra support in the water.
5: We applied for the grant for an aquatic wheelchair. So up until now, we've had kind of a wheelchair that still had some metal pieces, which you can guess in chlorinated water isn't ideal. It was starting to show its age, and we had really wanted to purchase an aquatic wheelchair that is specifically for pool settings. And so we went out and applied for this grant, and we received the $3,000.
3: Diaz is thankful to the Winkler Community Foundation for the grant, which she says will help people enjoy the pool for both therapy and recreation. And a Toronto-based performer who was on Canada's Got Talent is bringing his unique blend of magic, mentalism, and escape artistry to the Manitou Opera House next month. Events coordinator Lindy Sharp said the performance will include the artist's signature escape from a body bag and a straitjacket.
6: We have something called The Experience. The artist is Mind Bender. He's the top magician out of Toronto, Canada, and he is coming to Manitou on July the 10th. That's a Friday night.
3: Tickets are available on the Manitou Opera House website. 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
3: A special weather statement remains in effect for the region as Environment Canada says conditions are again favorable for the development of funnel clouds. Partly cloudy skies tonight with a 40% chance of showers, the risk of a thunderstorm, and a low of 12. A mix of sun and cloud Thursday, small chance of showers in the afternoon with a risk of a thunderstorm and a high of 25. Clear skies Thursday night and a low of 13. Friday cloudy with a high of 25. Showers resuming Saturday, a high of 27. Showers continuing on Sunday with a high of 21 degrees. Manitoba skies change quickly. Track conditions with a radar map on the CDK Electric weather page on the Pembina Valley Online app.
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2: A special weather statement remains in effect for the region as Environment Canada says conditions are again favorable for the development of funnel clouds. Partly cloudy skies tonight with a 40% chance of showers, the risk of a thunderstorm, and a low of 12. A mix of sun and cloud Thursday, small chance of showers in the afternoon with a risk of a thunderstorm and a high of 25. Clear skies Thursday night and a low of 13. Friday cloudy with a high of 25. Showers resuming Saturday, a high of 27. Showers continuing on Sunday with a high of 21 degrees. Manitoba skies change quickly. Track conditions with a radar map on the CDK Electric weather page on the Pembina Valley online app.
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2: Now, your Pembina Valley online weather.
3: A special weather statement remains in effect for the region as Environment Canada says conditions are again favorable for the development of funnel clouds. Partly cloudy skies tonight with a 40% chance of showers, the risk of a thunderstorm, and a low of 12. A mix of sun and cloud Thursday, small chance of showers in the afternoon with a risk of a thunderstorm and a high of 25. Clear skies Thursday night and a low of 13. Friday cloudy with a high of 25. Showers resuming Saturday, a high of 27. Showers continuing on Sunday with a high of 21 degrees. Manitoba skies change quickly. Track conditions with a radar map on the CDK Electric weather page on the Pembina Valley online app.
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2: 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Summer construction projects are moving ahead across Winkler, with road patching work already well underway. The city says repairs are progressing quickly this year and expects the patching program to wrap up in early July. Additional renewal projects are planned for portions of Southview Drive, Mountain Avenue, and Roblin Boulevard, along with pathway and sidewalk improvements. Mayor Henry Siemens says crews are making good progress.
3: Road patching is happening very quickly. It's going extremely well. In fact, we anticipate that it'll wrap up in early July, which is really kind of nice. Last year, it was a little bit drawn out. There's lots of work happening, but it's been happening quite quickly. We also have a couple of renewals on portions of Southview Drive, Mountain Avenue, and Roblin Boulevard that'll start very shortly.
4: Okay.
3: So we're looking forward to that as well.
2: Siemens made the comments for the mayor's chair, which you can listen to now on Pembina Valley Online and your Pembina Valley Online app. The Back 40 Music Festival is about more than just the music. Organizers say live events create opportunities for people from all walks of life to come together and share a common experience.

0: Board member Shane Falk says that feeling of community is one of the main reasons he loves live music. He spoke about the unique connection that happens when people gather around a stage.
1: Once you're there, everyone's kind of equal. Like, it doesn't matter who you are outside of that concert. You know, you're standing shoulder to shoulder with someone and you're just both taking in the music. You might be getting something different from it, but it's kind of that connection you can feel with people.
0: Musician and board member Joey McNair agrees, saying that same energy can be felt from the stage. This year's festival features a mix of local and Manitoba artists performing over two evenings. The event takes place at the Suncatch Plaza in downtown Morden and is free to attend. And Megan Gross and Nathan Frabe are closing out their school life at Carmen Collegiate, and both will be valedictorians as that part of their lives concludes. Both shared favorite memories of their time in school.
2: I would have to say actually this past year, just ending the year and kind of getting together as a whole grade is super fun. And yeah, it's been awesome to get together. And
3: high school is all about the stories and the people and, of course, the teachers as well. We were fortunate enough. I was on our hockey team this year. Had a lot of fun, and we were fortunate enough to win provincials too, and just the memories and it's all the people along this journey, right?
0: If you want to stay on top of what's happening in your community, subscribe to the Daily News at Pembina Valley Online.
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0: A special weather statement remains in effect for the region as Environment Canada says conditions are again favorable for the development of funnel clouds. Partly cloudy skies tonight with a 40% chance of showers, the risk of a thunderstorm, and a low of 12. A mix of sun and cloud Thursday, small chance of showers in the afternoon with a risk of a thunderstorm and a high of 25. Clear skies Thursday night and a low of 13. Friday cloudy with a high of 25. Showers resuming Saturday, a high of 27. Showers continuing on Sunday with a high of 21 degrees. Manitoba skies change quickly. Track conditions with a radar map on the CDK Electric weather page on the Pembina Valley Online app.
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7: A special weather statement remains in effect for the region as Environment Canada says conditions are again favorable for the development of funnel clouds. Partly cloudy skies tonight with a 40% chance of showers, the risk of a thunderstorm, and a low of 12. A mix of sun and cloud Thursday, small chance of showers in the afternoon with a risk of a thunderstorm and a high of 25. Clear skies Thursday night and a low of 13. Friday cloudy with a high of 25. Showers resuming Saturday, a high of 27. Showers continuing on Sunday with a high of 21 degrees. Manitoba skies change quickly. Track conditions with a radar map on the CDK Electric weather page on the Pembina Valley online app.
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2: A special weather statement remains in effect for the region as Environment Canada says conditions are again favorable for the development of funnel clouds. Partly cloudy skies tonight with a 40% chance of showers, the risk of a thunderstorm, and a low of 12. A mix of sun and cloud Thursday, small chance of showers in the afternoon.

0: with the risk of a thunderstorm and a high of 25. Clear skies Thursday night and a low of 13. Friday, cloudy with a high of 25. Showers resuming Saturday, a high of 27. Showers continuing on Sunday with a high of 21 degrees. Manitoba skies change quickly. Track conditions with a radar map on the CDK Electric weather page on the Pembina Valley online app.
1: From Highway 14 to Highway 75.
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2: I'm Candace Dirksen with your local news, streaming now through the Pembina Valley Online app. After years of lobbying, the town of Altona says long-awaited work on Centre Avenue will move forward. Council has spent years advocating for the renewal of the roadway, including meetings with the province through AMM and directly with the Transportation Minister. Here's Mayor Harv Schrader.
3: I'm happy to say that on June 2nd, the CAO and Public Works Manager met with representatives of MTI to discuss the planning for the rehabilitation project planned for 2027. The funding is secured for the mill and fill of Centre Avenue between Highway 30 and 5th Street Northwest.
2: Schrader says Manitoba Transportation and Infrastructure will be responsible for the road and shoulder, while the town would pay for the curb and gutter portion. The RCU Aquatic Center in Winkler used a $3,000 grant from the Winkler Community Foundation to purchase a new aquatic wheelchair designed for pool use. Remaining grant funds also allowed the center to add an aquatic walker to help people safely access the water. The city's recreation programmer, Meg Diaz, said the new equipment will help remove barriers and make the facility more welcoming and inclusive.
4: We were also able to purchase a walker, which will help people with the beach entry that potentially don't necessarily need a wheelchair, but could use some assistance in getting into the pool.
2: Diaz said the funding freed up other accessibility dollars for floating mobility aids that support participants of different abilities in the pool. And the Back 40 Music Festival returns to Morden this weekend with a big change that organizers hope will bring even more people to the event. For the first time in its history, the festival is completely free to attend. Board member Shane Falk says the move to downtown Morden and the Suncatch Plaza helped make that possible. It says the goal is to make live music accessible to as many people as possible.
5: We just thought we had a pretty nice setup there, go with more of a street festival feel, and just be able to cut some costs with infrastructure, tents, and whatnot, that we could take that money and put it into having free admission. So it's going to be free admission all weekend, you know, for families and for anyone lower income without it.

0: just open that up a bit more to them.
1: The festival runs Friday and Saturday in downtown Morden. Organizers say people can drop in for a single performance or stay for the entire evening without having to buy a ticket. Falk says they hope the free format encourages more residents to experience live music and discover new artists. 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
1: Partly cloudy skies tonight with a 40% chance of showers, the risk of a thunderstorm, and a low of 12. A mix of sun and cloud Thursday, small chance of showers in the afternoon with a risk of a thunderstorm and a high of 25. Clear skies Thursday night and a low of 13. Friday cloudy with a high of 25. Showers resuming Saturday, a high of 27. Showers continuing on Sunday with a high of 21 degrees. Manitoba skies change quickly. Track conditions with a radar map on the CDK Electric weather page on the Pembina Valley Online app.
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1: Partly cloudy skies tonight with a 40% chance of showers, the risk of a thunderstorm, and a low of 12. A mix of sun and cloud Thursday, small chance of showers in the afternoon with a risk of a thunderstorm and a high of 25. Clear skies Thursday night and a low of 13. Friday cloudy with a high of 25. Showers resuming Saturday, a high of 27. Showers continuing on Sunday with a high of 21 degrees. Manitoba skies change quickly. Track conditions with a radar map on the CDK Electric weather page on the Pembina Valley online app.
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5: Partly cloudy skies tonight with a 40% chance of showers, the risk of a thunderstorm, and a low of 12. A mix of sun and cloud Thursday, small chance of showers in the afternoon with a risk of a thunderstorm and a high of 25. Clear skies Thursday night and a low of 13. Friday cloudy with a high of 25. Showers resuming Saturday, a high of 27. Showers continuing on Sunday with a high of 21 degrees. Manitoba skies change quickly. Track conditions with a radar map on the CDK Electric weather page on the Pembina Valley online app.
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3: Partly cloudy skies tonight with a 40% chance of showers, the risk of a thunderstorm, and a low of 12. A mix of sun and cloud Thursday, small chance of showers in the afternoon with a risk of a thunderstorm and a high of 25. Clear skies Thursday night and a low of 13. Friday cloudy with a high of 25. Showers resuming Saturday, a high of 27. Showers continuing on Sunday with a high of 21 degrees. Manitoba skies change quickly. Track conditions with a radar map on the CDK Electric weather page on the Pembina Valley online app.
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2: Partly cloudy skies tonight with a 40% chance of showers, the risk of a thunderstorm, and a low of 12. A mix of sun and cloud Thursday, small chance.

0: Of showers in the afternoon with a risk of a thunderstorm and a high of 25. Clear skies Thursday night and a low of 13. Friday cloudy with a high of 25. Showers resuming Saturday, a high of 27. Showers continuing on Sunday with a high of 21 degrees. Manitoba skies change quickly. Track conditions with a radar map on the CDK Electric weather page on the Pembina Valley online app.
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1: Partly cloudy skies tonight with a 40% chance of showers, the risk of a thunderstorm, and a low of 12. A mix of sun and cloud Thursday, small chance of showers in the afternoon with a risk of a thunderstorm and a high of 25. Clear skies Thursday night and a low of 13. Friday cloudy with a high

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2: Partly cloudy skies tonight with a 40% chance of showers, the risk of a thunderstorm, and a low of 12. A mix of sun and cloud Thursday, small chance of showers in the afternoon with a risk of a thunderstorm and a high of 25. Clear skies Thursday night and a low of 13. Friday cloudy with a high of 25. Showers resuming Saturday, a high of 27. Showers continuing on Sunday with a high of 21 degrees. Manitoba skies change quickly. Track conditions with a radar map on the CDK Electric weather page on the Pembina Valley online app.
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1: Partly cloudy skies tonight with a 40% chance of showers, the risk of a thunderstorm, and a low of 12. A mix of sun and cloud Thursday, small chance of showers in the afternoon with a risk of a thunderstorm and a high of 25. Clear skies Thursday night and a low of 13. Friday cloudy with a high of 25. Showers resuming Saturday, a high of 27. Showers continuing on Sunday with a high of 21 degrees. Manitoba skies change quickly. Track conditions with a radar map on the CDK Electric weather page on the Pembina Valley online app.
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3: Partly cloudy skies tonight with a 40% chance of showers, the risk of a thunderstorm, and a low of 12. A mix of sun and cloud Thursday, small chance of showers in the afternoon with a risk of a thunderstorm and a high of 25. Clear skies Thursday night and a low of 13. Friday, cloudy with a high of 25. Showers resuming Saturday, a high of 27. Showers continuing on Sunday with a high of 21 degrees. Manitoba skies change quickly. Track conditions with a radar map on the CDK Electric weather page on the Pembina Valley online app.
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1: Partly cloudy skies tonight with a 40% chance of showers, the risk of a thunderstorm, and a low of 12. A mix of sun and cloud Thursday, small chance of showers in the afternoon with a risk of a thunderstorm and a high of 25. Clear skies Thursday night and a low of 13. Friday, cloudy with a high of 25. Showers resuming Saturday, a high of 27. Showers continuing on Sunday with a high of 21 degrees. Manitoba skies change quickly. Track conditions with a radar map on the CDK Electric weather page on the Pembina Valley Online app.
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3: Partly cloudy skies tonight with a 40% chance of showers, the risk of a thunderstorm, and a low of 12. A mix of sun and cloud Thursday, small chance of showers in the afternoon with a risk of a thunderstorm and a high of 25. Clear skies Thursday night and a low of 13. Friday cloudy with a high of 25. Showers resuming Saturday, a high of 27. Showers continuing on Sunday with a high of 21 degrees. Manitoba skies change quickly. Track conditions with a radar map on the CDK Electric weather page on the Pembina Valley online app.
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3: Partly cloudy skies tonight with a 40% chance of showers, the risk of a thunderstorm, and a low of 12. A mix of sun and cloud Thursday, small chance of showers in the afternoon with a risk of a thunderstorm and a high of 25. Clear skies Thursday night and a low of 13. Friday cloudy with a high of 25. Showers resuming Saturday, a high of 27. Showers continuing on Sunday with a high of 21 degrees. Manitoba skies change quickly. Track conditions with a radar map on the CDK Electric weather page on the Pembina Valley online app.
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1: Now, your Pembina Valley online weather.
2: Partly cloudy skies tonight with a 40% chance of showers, the risk of a thunderstorm, and a low of 12. A mix of sun and cloud Thursday, small chance of showers in the afternoon with a risk of a thunderstorm and a high of 25. Clear skies Thursday night and a low of 13. Friday cloudy with a high of 25. Showers resuming Saturday, a high of 27. Showers continuing on Sunday with a high of 21 degrees. Manitoba skies change quickly. Track conditions with a radar map on the CDK Electric weather page on the Pembina Valley online app.
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7: Partly cloudy skies tonight with a 40% chance of showers, the risk of a thunderstorm, and a low of 12. A mix of sun and cloud Thursday, small chance of showers in the afternoon with a risk of a thunderstorm and a high of 25. Clear skies Thursday night and a low of 13. Friday cloudy with a high of 25. Showers resuming Saturday, a high of 27. Showers continuing on Sunday with a high of 21 degrees. Manitoba skies change quickly. Track conditions with a radar map on the CDK Electric weather page on the Pembina Valley online app.
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3: Partly cloudy skies tonight with a 40% chance of showers, the risk of a thunderstorm, and a low of 12. A mix of sun and cloud Thursday, small chance of showers in the afternoon with a risk of a thunderstorm and a high of 25. Clear skies Thursday night and a low of 13. Friday, cloudy with a high of 25. Showers resuming Saturday, a high of 27. Showers continuing on Sunday with a high of 21 degrees. Manitoba skies change quickly. Track conditions with a radar map on the CDK Electric weather page on the Pembina Valley online app.
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0: 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I'm Justin Bieber.
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3: Partly cloudy skies tonight with a 40% chance of showers, the risk of a thunderstorm, and a low of 12. A mix of sun and cloud Thursday, small chance of showers in the afternoon with a risk of a thunderstorm and a high of 25. Clear skies Thursday night and a low of 13. Friday cloudy with a high of 25. Showers resuming Saturday, a high of 27. Showers continuing on Sunday with a high of 21 degrees. Manitoba skies change quickly. Track conditions with a radar map on the CDK Electric weather page on the Pembina Valley online app.
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1: Partly cloudy skies tonight with a 40% chance of showers, the risk of a thunderstorm, and a low of 12. A mix of sun and cloud Thursday, small chance of showers in the afternoon with a risk of a thunderstorm and a high of 25. Clear skies Thursday night and a low of 13. Friday cloudy with a high of 25. Showers resuming Saturday, a high of 27. Showers continuing on Sunday with a high of 21 degrees. Manitoba skies change quickly.

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1: Partly cloudy skies tonight with a 40% chance of showers, the risk of a thunderstorm, and a low of 12. A mix of sun and cloud Thursday, small chance of showers in the afternoon with a risk of a thunderstorm and a high of 25. Clear skies Thursday night and a low of 13. Friday cloudy with a high of 25. Showers resuming Saturday, a high of 27. Showers continuing on Sunday with a high of 21 degrees. Manitoba skies change quickly. Track conditions with a radar map on the CDK Electric weather page on the Pembina Valley Online app.
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3: Partly cloudy skies tonight with a 40% chance of showers, the risk of a thunderstorm, and a low of 12. A mix of sun and cloud Thursday, small chance of showers in the afternoon with a risk of a thunderstorm and a high of 25. Clear skies Thursday night and a low of 13. Friday.

0: Cloudy with a high of 25. Showers resuming Saturday, a high of 27. Showers continuing on Sunday with a high of 21 degrees. Manitoba skies change quickly. Track conditions with a radar map on the CDK Electric weather page on the Pembina Valley online app.
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2: Good morning. We're looking at a mix of sun and cloud today. 30% chance of showers with risk of a thunderstorm. I'm Alexander Peters, and Morden police are warning residents and businesses to keep a close eye on $100 bills after a couple of counterfeit notes turned up in the city. Police Chief Sean Ani.
3: It was a social media post that we had sent out in response to a couple of incidents we had in town here, or in the city, sorry, where businesses had received counterfeit $100 bills. Just what's concerning with that, obviously with it being illegal, is that also that it generally happens in bunches. So if there's a few here, there's probably a lot more. So we just wanted everybody to be aware of it.
2: Ani says police want the public to be aware and to report suspected counterfeit cash so investigators can track where it is coming from. Ani

0: says people can take the bill to their financial institution to have it checked or contact police directly. Maya Clausen is Northlands Parkway Collegiate's 2026 valedictorian. She said her friends encouraged her to apply and that her experience in student council, school musicals, and public speaking helped prepare her for the role. Clausen's valedictorian address reflects on the lessons of high school, including the idea that life is both challenging and rewarding. She said she also included a story about one of the school's unique traits.
1: At NPC, one of our stairs is slightly higher than the rest of the staircase, and I've seen other people trip up it several times, and I may or may not have fallen victim.
0: As Clausen prepares to attend the University of Manitoba, she encourages students to build confidence and learn from their mistakes. The Back 40 Music Festival returns to Morden this weekend with a big change that organizers hope will bring even more people to the event. For the first time in its history, the festival is completely free to attend. Back 40 board member Shane Falk says the move to downtown Morden and the Suncatch Plaza helped make that possible. Falk says the goal is to make live music accessible to as many people as possible.
2: We just thought we had a pretty nice setup there, go with more of a street festival feel, and just be able to cut some costs with infrastructure, tents, and whatnot, that we could take that money and put into having free admission. So it's going to be free admission all weekend, you know, for families and for anyone lower income. Thought it would just open that up a bit more to them.
0: The festival runs Friday and Saturday in downtown Morden. Organizers say people can drop in for a single performance or stay for the entire evening without having to buy a ticket. Get the news of the day conveniently delivered to your email inbox and subscribe to the Daily News on Pembina Valley Online.
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4: Soccer star out of Morden, Kellen King, takes us through how he fell in love with the sport of soccer in the first place.
5: 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I used to watch them a lot. So I got into the sport. I didn't make it in grade 7. So in that summer, I trained and practiced a lot and made it in grade 8. So then I just took it off in grade 8.
4: More with Kellen King is available on PeminaValleyOnline.com. In the 2026 World Cup, Canada fell to Switzerland 2-1, but Canada still advances to the next round. In the Manitoba Junior Baseball League, Pembina Valley edged Altona 2-1. In American Association Baseball, Winnipeg over Sioux City 10-4. And in Major League Baseball, Houston dumped Toronto 3-1. I'm Dave Anthony.
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0: Looking at a mix of sun and cloud today, 30% chance of showers, risk of a thunderstorm, high of 25, humidex 28, UV index of 7. Tonight, partly cloudy, 30% chance of showers early evening, risk of a thunderstorm, low of 13. Friday, a mix of sun and cloud, 30% chance of showers in the afternoon, risk of a thunderstorm, fog clearing up in the morning, high of 26, humidex 31. Saturday showers, high of 24. Currently in Pilot Mound, it is 10 degrees and 13 degrees in the rest of the Pembina Valley. Winds are coming in from the northeast at 5 kilometers per hour with a relative humidity of 95%. Check the conditions in your area. Radar forecast and alerts from CDK Electric are all on the Pembina Valley online app.
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0: The Eagle 93.5, powered by Sawatsky's Furniture and Appliances. I'm Jamie Giesbrecht. Thanks for joining me this Thursday morning. That song by Taylor Swift is featured in Toy Story 5, just released. And Aiden Friesen, events coordinator with the city of Morden, stopped by the studio yesterday. And he worked at Landmark Cinema's Winkler. So I asked him if he'd seen Toy Story 5 yet. He said yes. And here's his review.
1: It's really good. I thought it was better than the fourth one. They definitely take advantage of some, like, there's new spins on it. It doesn't just look the same as the first three. And the premise is really cool. Toys versus tech. It's a very modern problem.
0: Ooh, toys versus tech. Aiden Friesen. And by the way, Aiden was here to talk about Morden's Canada Day Beach Blast. We're going to get you those details as the event comes close. Today, we're going to talk about the Tri-Hospital Dream Lottery in just a few minutes. You could be Manitoba's next millionaire. Why miss the opportunity?
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1: Looking at a mix of sun and cloud today. 30% chance of showers, risk of a thunderstorm. High of 25, humidex 28, UV index of 7. Tonight partly cloudy. 30% chance of showers early evening, risk of a thunderstorm. Low of 13. Friday, a mix of sun and cloud. 30% chance of showers in the afternoon, risk of a thunderstorm. Fog clearing up in the morning. High of 26, humidex 31. Saturday showers, high of 24. Currently in Pilot Mound, it is 10 degrees and 13 degrees in the rest of the Pembina Valley. Winds are coming in from the northeast at 5 kilometers per hour with a relative humidity of 95%. Check the conditions in your area. Radar forecast and alerts from CDK Electric are all on the Pembina Valley online app.
0: The sound of Winkler, Morden, Carmen, Altona, and every place in between. The

some periods of rain yesterday. And as for today, it looks like we will see some sunshine and a high of 25 degrees. Well, the clock is ticking on the Tri-Hospital Dream Lottery, your chance to win $1.35 million tax-free cash. 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And that ends at midnight tonight. So I'm going to get you the details on how to get your ticket coming up after Disclosure and Sam Smith. This is Latch on your Eagle Morning Show, powered by Sawatsky's Furniture and Appliances.

0: 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Irina, let's actually start by talking about the 50-50. Can you give us the details on that?
1: Well, the 50-50 is Manitoba's unlimited biggest summer jackpot. Right now, it's approaching $1.3 million. 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
0: 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Now, about the prizes that are up for grabs, I just ran through a few of them. What is available?
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0: All right. 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

0: Ed Sheeran and Martin Garrix, Repeat It. Well, earlier we were talking about the Tri-Hospital Dream Lottery ticket deadline, which is midnight tonight. So you're going to want to visit trihospitaldream.com to get your ticket and potentially be Manitoba's next millionaire. Some amazing prizes up for grabs. And the 50-50 plus jackpot is also now over $1.2 million. That's a major 50-50. Not to mention, the Tri-Hospital Dream Lottery benefits St. Boniface Hospital, Health Sciences Center, and HSC Winnipeg Children's Hospital, Manitoba's only children's hospital. Well, speaking of big wins, it was the big ticket giveaway with Cleaning Service 7. A few months ago, we were giving away Akon Neo tickets, and that concert was held last night at Canada Life Center. Congrats to Dylan Heesum, who won those tickets. It was probably back in March. And I had asked him, you know, send some photos of yourself at the concert. I would love to see you having a great time. And you can see photos of Dylan and his friend on our Eagle 93.5 Facebook page and get the streaming link there as well. So you can listen to the morning show live from wherever you are and not miss your next chance to win.
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2: Good morning. We're looking at a mix of sun and cloud today. 30% chance of showers with risk of a thunderstorm. I'm Alexander Peters. And after years of involvement in student council and school activities, Maya Clausen will deliver a final message to her class as NPC's 2026 valedictorian. Her speech looks back on the lessons learned during high school, including the idea that growth often comes through challenges.
3: I'm very happy with how things turned out and just, you know, I'm very glad for this opportunity. Like, I think being able to represent my class is just something that, you know, I'm very excited to do.
2: Looking ahead to a future in law, Clausen encourages her fellow graduates to keep learning from their experiences and moving forward with confidence. The Altona Farmers Market is getting ready for another season of fresh produce, homemade goods, and community connections. Market coordinator Raven Nichols says the market has been a summer tradition in Altona since 1989 and continues to attract a strong mix of vendors, plus provide a space to interact with other community members.
4: So the farmers market is just a really beautiful space for that, because you don't have to come to like have this like deep heartfelt conversation with somebody, but like you're looking at your food producer, or you're seeing your neighbor, or you're like, there's so many opportunities for these kind of micro interactions. So I'd argue it makes us all better people, you know?
2: The market opens this Saturday, June 27th, and runs every Saturday through the end of August from 10 a.m. to noon under the big white tent on Main Street. A packed auditorium at Winkler Senior Center on Monday learned a whole lot about the direct relationship between arthritis and diet. Presenter Jacqueline Ginter, a chronic disease dietitian with Morden Winkler's My Health team, talked about the importance of seeing food as part of the solution.
5: I'll point out that nobody eats perfectly. We're all doing our best. So there's no judgment from me. We're hoping that today's talk kind of inspires you to be more intentional about how you cook and how you choose your foods, that kind of thing. So I encourage you to try and see food as part of the solution.
2: And the RCU Aquatic Center used a $3,000 grant from the Winkler Community Foundation to purchase a new aquatic

0: kind of thing. So I encourage you to try and see food as part of the solution.
1: And the RCU Aquatic Center used a $3,000 grant from the Winkler Community Foundation to purchase a new aquatic wheelchair designed for pool use. Remaining grant funds also allowed the center to add an aquatic walker to help people safely access the water. City Recreation Programmer Meg Diaz said the new equipment will help remove barriers and make the facility more welcoming and inclusive.
2: We were also able to purchase a walker, which will help people with the beach entry that potentially don't necessarily need a wheelchair, but could use some assistance in getting into the pool.
1: Diaz said the funding freed up other accessibility dollars for floating mobility aids that support participants of different abilities in the pool. Find these stories and more on Pembina Valley Online and in the daily news delivered to your inbox when you subscribe.
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4: Soccer star out of Morden, Kellen King, takes us through how he fell in love with the sport of soccer in the first place.
5: 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I used to watch them a lot. So I got into the sport. I didn't make it in grade 7. So in that summer, I trained and practiced a lot and made it in grade 8. So then I just took it off in grade 8.
4: More with Kellen King is available on PeminaValleyOnline.com. In the 2026 World Cup, Canada fell to Switzerland 2-1, but Canada still advances to the next round. In the Manitoba Junior Baseball League, Pembina Valley edged Altona 2-1. In American Association Baseball, Winnipeg over Sioux City 10-4. And in Major League Baseball, Houston dumped Toronto 3-1. I'm Dave Anthony.
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1: Looking at a mix of sun and cloud today. 30% chance of showers, risk of a thunderstorm. High of 25, humidex 28, UV index of 7. Tonight partly cloudy. 30% chance of showers early evening, risk of a thunderstorm. Low of 13. Friday a mix of sun and cloud. 30% chance of showers in the afternoon, risk of a thunderstorm. Fog clearing up in the morning. High of 26, humidex 31, Saturday showers, high of 24. Currently in Pilot Mound, it is 10 degrees and 13 degrees in the rest of the Pembina Valley. Winds are coming in from the northeast at 5 kilometers per hour with a relative humidity of 95%. Check the conditions in your area. Radar forecast and alerts from CDK Electric are all on the Pembina Valley online app.
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Elton John and Britney Spears on the Eagle 93.5. I'm Jamie Giesbrecht. Thank you for hanging out with me on the Eagle Morning Show. Always a fantastic time to be had. Speaking of fantastic times, I don't know if you're a runner, but Lee Siemens definitely is, and he is running the Old Tom's Backyard Ultra Marathon once again in support of the Pembina Valley Pregnancy Care Center. That's coming up in July, but Lee could use your support in the meantime. So we'll talk a bit about that and tell you how you can support Lee coming up after this song, Young and Foolish. It's Loud, Luxury, and Sharp.

0: an exciting time because Lee Siemens is back in studio. Lee, the last time that you were here at the Eagle Studio, we got to know you as a runner, as a massage therapist.
1: That's right.
0: And as a great guy who's supporting a local cause by doing what you love, which is running. So, Lee, the old Tom backyard
1: is a... Ultra marathon. Yep.
0: Ultra marathon. What's an ultra marathon?
1: So an ultra marathon, by definition, is anything over 26.2 miles.
0: Okay.
1: So a marathon is, or 42.195K. So anything longer than that is technically an ultra marathon.
0: How many marathons have you done in your lifetime? Have you done Manitoba Marathon?
1: Yeah, I've done that one about three times. I think about eight or nine. I mean, in training, though, for ultras, you sometimes wind up doing, you know, over 20 miles anyways.
0: Yeah, totally.
1: But, yeah.
0: So at what point in your run do you hit that... that pace where you're like, I'm feeling good. I got the runner's high. I could go forever.
1: Well, my training the last couple of years has been so slow because this

0: It's a slower pace. I don't hit that high a lot anymore. Eventually, I'll get back to marathon running. But yeah, this is more so just keep eating so you can keep walking.
1: Okay. I remember you told me last year that you have snacks along the way. You're very specific about how you prepare for the Old Tom Backyard Ultra Marathon. But before we get into all those details, I want to know, for those listening and hearing this for the first time, and they're like, what? The what ultra marathon?
0: Yeah.
1: Tell me about Old Tom and his backyard.
0: For sure. Yeah. So the race form at the Backyard Ultra was created by Lazarus Lake, a guy, his name is Gary Cantrell. And he came up with the idea of running 4.1667 miles an hour. And the reason for that is if you do it 24 times, it equals 100 miles flat. So this race was created by two dudes, the Blumenort one, Stefan and Danny Reimer, on their turkey farm. And every hour, top of the hour, you do 4.1667 mile loop. And whatever time remains in that hour, you have till rest and fuel and use the bathroom and so forth. And then pack your bags and put some more snacks in your pocket and then do it again. And you keep going until there's only two people left. And then when the second person drops, the remaining person has to finish that loop and then they've won.
1: Wow. That is the long haul, and Lee is going to tell us more about it after 7 o'clock. Right now, I want to tell you about how you can win. That's already like that. We've perked up, right? You can win something major. A super style Dutch sofa and love seat at Sawatsky's Furniture and Appliances, our morning show sponsor. They're giving away a free sofa and love seat. Now, you might be thinking, what do I have to do to win that? What kind of contest are you running here? It's so easy. All you have to do is stop by Sawatsky's in Winkler or Morden and enter. That's all you have to do. Stop by. You don't have to buy anything. You just stop in, say hi to the folks at Sawatsky's, tell them Jamie sent you. Well, you don't really have to do that, but I always appreciate it. And then enter to win a super style Dutch sofa and love seat for your home. And you'll pay absolutely nothing for it. A free furniture refresh? Yes, please.
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6: Looking at a mix of sun and cloud today. 30% chance of showers, risk of a thunderstorm. High of 25, humidex 28, UV index of 7. Tonight, partly cloudy. 30% chance of showers early evening, risk of a thunderstorm. Low of 13. Friday, a mix of sun and cloud. 30% chance of showers in the afternoon, risk of a thunderstorm. Fog clearing up in the morning. High of 26, humidex 31. Saturday showers, high of 24. Currently in Pilot Mound, it is 10 degrees and 13 degrees in the rest of the Pembina Valley. Winds are coming in from the northeast at 5 kilometers per hour with a relative humidity of 95%. Check the conditions in your area. Radar forecast and alerts from CDK Electric are all on the Pembina Valley online app.
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2: Good morning, I'm Alexander Peters. Northlands Parkway Collegiate student Maya Clausen said she is honored to represent her graduating class as valedictorian. The role was awarded after a panel of teachers and grade 11 students evaluated speeches submitted by seven candidates. Her speech focuses on the ups and downs of high school and the importance of finding value in both challenges and successes.
3: I talked about just some life lessons that we learned at NPC, a little bit about just, you know, life is challenging, but it's also enlightening and rewarding. You know, you go through all these things and it's not just challenge after challenge after challenge. There is some that comes back.
2: Clausen also shares advice for younger students. Confidence can make the transition to high school much easier. If you suspect a bill in your wallet may be counterfeit, Morden police say the best step is not to try to spend it. The advice comes as residents and

0: Businesses are being urged to keep a close eye on $100 bills after a couple of counterfeit notes turned up in the city. Police Chief Sean Ani says people can take the bill to their financial institution to have it checked or contact police directly. He also had this to add.
1: If you are in possession of it, it's actually illegal to be in possession of it. So you do have to either notify them or contact the police, and they will continue the investigation from there. You turning it over isn't the same as you getting caught with it, right? We understand that some of this stuff is high quality and there's explanations or reasons for how you got stuck with it or you missed it or you got caught. So obviously that's part of the reason why we're putting this alert out and just letting people be aware of this. The less victims, the better, right?
0: Ani says one sign on the recent counterfeit bills circulating is that the clear portion is not part of one full piece of polymer. Instead, he says it can appear to be an extra piece placed over top, which may only be noticeable once the bill is handled. And organizers for the Back 40 Music Festival say live events create opportunities for people from all walks of life to come together and share a common experience. Board member Shane Falk says the feeling of community is one of the main reasons he loves live music and spoke about the unique connection that happens when people gather around a stage.
2: Once you're there, everyone's kind of equal. Like, it doesn't matter who you are outside of that concert. You know, you're standing shoulder to shoulder with someone and you're just both taking in the music. You might be getting something different from it, but it's kind of that connection you can feel with people.
0: Musician and board member Joey McNair agrees, saying that same energy can be felt from the stage. This year's festival features a mix of local and Manitoba artists performing over two evenings. The event takes place at the Suncatch Plaza in downtown Morden and is free to attend. There's a lot happening in our community, and you won't miss anything when you subscribe to the daily newsletter on Pembina Valley Online.
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5: 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I didn't make it in grade 7. So in that summer, I trained and practiced a lot and made it in grade 8. So then I just took it off in grade 8.
4: More with Kellen King is available on PeminaValleyOnline.com. In the 2026 World Cup, Canada fell to Switzerland 2-1, but Canada still advances to the next round. In the Manitoba Junior Baseball League, Pembina Valley edged Altona 2-1. In American Association Baseball, Winnipeg over Sioux City 10-4. And in Major League Baseball, Houston dumped Toronto 3-1. I'm Dave Anthony.
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0: Looking at a mix of sun and cloud today, 30% chance of showers, risk of a thunderstorm, high of 25, humidex 28, UV index of 7. Tonight, partly cloudy, 30% chance of showers early evening, risk of a thunderstorm, low of 13. Friday, a mix of sun and cloud, 30% chance of showers in the afternoon, risk of a thunderstorm, fog clearing up in the morning, high of 26, humidex 31. Saturday showers, high of 24. Currently in Pilot Mound, it is 10 degrees and 13 degrees in the rest of the Pembina Valley. Winds are coming in from the northeast at 5 kilometers per hour with a relative humidity of 95%. Check the conditions in your area. Radar forecast and alerts from CDK Electric are all on the Pembina Valley online app.
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3: 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Oh.

0: Lee Siemens. You may have heard that name before. He's joined us on the morning show to talk about running. Lee is a long distance runner. He's done the Manitoba Marathon 3 times and the Old Tom Backyard Ultra Marathon. Have you heard of it? It's in Blumenort. It's on a turkey farm, and you run a loop on the hour, every hour, for 2 days. Lee joined us in studio, along with Linda Merrick of the Pembina Valley Pregnancy Care Center. The run is coming up July 4th, but in the meantime, they are hoping to fundraise for the Pembina Valley Pregnancy Care Center. Linda Merrick shared more on her connection with Lee and how the funds will help.
1: He's good at it, and he runs for his physical health, mental health. He's run for years, and he approached me last year and said, hey, I'm doing this ultra marathon thing, and I really want to, you know, do it for a good cause. How would you feel if I donated anything I raised to the center? Like, I might raise $20, I might raise $500, but like, whatever I raise, I want to give to you guys. Would that be okay? Well, of course, that would be great. And so, we're just so grateful Lee has chosen us to be part of his running experience, and Yeah.
0: So what was last year? What were you able to donate to PVPCC last year?
2: Yeah, we hit $2,000.
0: $2,000. Amazing. So, Linda, I know often you'll have specific needs, and sometimes it's just to the general fund of ongoing expenses. Yeah. Was the $2,000 for something, or was it more just to keep things running?
1: We're grateful for any donation that comes in of any amount. And last year we had really high requests for diapers, formula, baby items, things like that.
0: Yep.
1: And so we did run a little over budget on that last year, but again, lots of community need. And so I'm pretty sure that's where that $2,000 went to.
0: Amazing. So what are some of your needs this year at Pembina Valley Pregnancy Care Center?
1: Inflation is a real thing.
0: Oh, yeah.
1: There's a new program that we want to offer. We're taking some training right now, so there's some costs for that. And again, clients, you know, women are reaching out all across the region with things that they need. And again, just, you know, having resources and our own training for our own team, right? Yeah. So if there's books we should read, seminars we should go to, so that when women come in, we're more prepared and better able to support them and answer their questions and journey with them through a really complex time.
0: Yeah, there's never a time when you'll say, okay, good, enough money has been raised, no thank you.
1: Yeah, that is correct. That is exactly the issue. And so, yeah, if people feel led to give, we're grateful. There's a specific page set up for Lee. People can donate per mile, per loop, or just a lump sum. And if they feel led to contribute anytime between now and probably even after July 4th, we would still accept contributions. So,
2: folks can donate a lump sum or per mile or per loop. So then in that case, it's required to see how things go and then do the math afterwards. It's absolutely humbling. I was speaking with Ty there. We really respect the work that the Pregnancy Care Center is doing. And hey, I mean, they might not want to do the running, but what they do is extremely important, and the counseling. I'm not set up for that. That's not my jam. So I will gladly do this in support of that.
0: Isn't that awesome? So Lee Siemens running the Old Tom's Backyard Ultra Marathon coming up in July. July 4th is when he's doing it. If you need more details or you want to support Lee, visit the Pembina Valley Pregnancy Care Center's website. And also, he would accept donations of chocolate bars and Pure Leaf iced tea, Coke. That all keeps him fueled up, carbed up during his run, which Lee says is vitally important. We'll share more on Lee's story as the date approaches. But in the meantime, if you're feeling generous and you want to go buy some chocolate bars, what a fun way to support a great cause.
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10: Looking at a mix of sun and cloud today. 30% chance of showers, risk of a thunderstorm. High of 25, humidex 28, UV index of 7. Tonight, partly cloudy. 30% chance of showers early evening, risk of a thunderstorm. Low of 13. Friday, a mix of sun and cloud. 30% chance of showers in the afternoon, risk of a thunderstorm. Fog clearing up in the morning. High of 26, humidex 31. Saturday, showers, high of 24.

0: Currently in Pilot Mound, it is 10 degrees and 13 degrees in the rest of the Pembina Valley. Winds are coming in from the northeast at 5 kilometers per hour with a relative humidity of 95%. Check the conditions in your area. Radar forecast and alerts from CDK Electric are all on the Pembina Valley online app.
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Good morning. I'm Jamie Giesbrecht. Thanks for listening to the Eagle 93.5. Hope you're having a nice morning. Beautiful sunrise. If you saw the sunset yesterday too, wow, it was absolutely gorgeous. Well, if you know me well, you know I always want you to win. It's always my hope that you will win big. And the Tri-Hospital Dream Lottery ticket deadline is coming up tonight. You could be Manitoba's next millionaire. And I would be your best friend. And we would go on adventures together. And it would be so much fun. I'm going to get you the details on how you can win coming up after Justin Timberlake. Can't Stop the Feeling.

0: are plenty of reasons to get a Tri-Hospital Dream Lottery ticket before tonight's deadline. There are, of course, thousands of prizes up for grabs, but also the Tri-Hospital Dream Lottery benefits St. Boniface Hospital, Health Sciences Center, and HSC Winnipeg Children's Hospital. Together, those hospitals serve nearly 1 million patients every year and help deliver close to 11,000 babies annually. The money raised helps improve patient care, fund research, and purchase specialized equipment and technology for the people who depend on those hospitals every day. And yes, these hospitals are located in Winnipeg. But of course, we all know people or have ourselves utilized the Health Sciences Center, maybe HSC Winnipeg Children's Hospital, Manitoba's only children's hospital. And this morning, we're hearing from Irina Ivanoff-Bissonnette, the Director of Communications and Marketing with the St. Boniface Hospital Foundation. Irina, thank you for joining us on the morning show. Can you tell us a bit about the prizes for the Tri-Hospital Dream Lottery?
1: There are six grand prize choices. 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And that's our biggest one ever at $1.35 million.
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0: Well, we're talking about winning this hour and your opportunity to give your living room a major upgrade absolutely for free. 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

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You don't have to buy anything. Just stop by the store. You can even take a look at the sofa and love seat. 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

0: up in Morden and Winkler Sawatsky's. So you can take a look at it, sit on it, see what you think, and enter to win. It's absolutely free. You don't have to buy anything in order to enter. Just get in there, say hi to the folks at Sawatsky's for me, and win that couch.
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2: Good morning. I'm Alexander Peters. 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
3: As a dietitian, sometimes we're seeing people who have concerns with their blood sugar or with their kidney health, protein needs, that kind of thing. 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
2: Local food, local business, and local connections are at the heart of the Altona Farmers Market. Coordinator Raven Nichols says last year's market regularly featured between 12 and 14 vendors selling everything from fresh produce to baked goods.
4: We had a really good range of vendors, lots of diversity with the different products that they were selling. To have like 14 folks like committed to coming out every week, like that just, it just made for like a really kind of consistent market experience. Market to market, like Saturday to Saturday, it would kind of range from like maybe 8 to 16 vendors per week. So you never know what you're going to get. So that's part of the farmer's market experience.
2: Nichols says organizers work hard to maintain a good mix of vendors so shoppers have plenty of choice while ensuring vendors can succeed. The market

0: accessibility options for swimmers. The center replaced an aging aquatic wheelchair with an updated chlorine-safe model and added a walker to assist people entering the pool through its beach entry. Recreation programmer Meg Dias said the equipment can benefit people with mobility challenges, those recovering from surgery, or anyone who needs extra support in the water.
1: We applied for the grant for an aquatic wheelchair. So up until now, we've had kind of a wheelchair that still had some metal pieces, which you can get as soon chlorinated water isn't ideal. It was starting to show its age, and we had really wanted to purchase an aquatic wheelchair that is specifically for pool settings, and so we went out and applied for this grant, and we received the $3,000.
0: Dias is thankful for the Winkler Community Foundation for the grant, which she says will help people enjoy the pool for both therapy and recreation. If you want to stay on top of what's happening in your community, subscribe to the Daily News on Pembina Valley Online.
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3: Soccer star out of Morden, Kellen King, takes us through how he fell in love with the sport of soccer in the first place.
4: Well, in middle school, I tried out. Well, I've just been watching a lot of soccer, like Ronaldo. I used to watch them a lot. So I got into the sport. I didn't make it in grade 7. So in that summer, I trained and practiced a lot and made it in grade 8. So then I just took it off in grade 8.
3: More with Kellen King is available on PeminaValleyOnline.com. In the 2026 World Cup, Canada fell to Switzerland 2-1, but Canada still advances to the next round. In the Manitoba Junior Baseball League, Pembina Valley edged Altona 2-1. In American Association Baseball, Winnipeg over Sioux City 10-4. And in Major League Baseball, Houston dumped Toronto 3-1. I'm Dave Anthony.
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0: Looking at a mix of sun and cloud today. 30% chance of showers, risk of a thunderstorm, high of 25, humidex 28, UV index of 7. Tonight, partly cloudy. 30% chance of showers early evening, risk of a thunderstorm, low of 13. Friday, a mix of sun and cloud, 30% chance of showers in the afternoon, risk of a thunderstorm, fog clearing up in the morning, high of 26, humidex 31. Saturday showers, high of 24. Currently in Pilot Mound, it is 11 degrees, 12 degrees in Carmen. In Altona, it is 13 degrees. And in Morden-Winkler, it is 15 degrees. Winds are coming in from the northwest at 7 kilometers per hour with a relative humidity of 98%. Check the conditions in your area. Radar forecast and alerts from CDK Electric are all on the Pembina Valley online app.
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The Kid Laroi and Justin Bieber with Stay. And I hope you'll stick around too, because I'm going to tell you some awesome stuff you can win just by submitting photos and answering a quick poll. 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

0: Canadian Fifi Dobson, that's Ghost on the Eagle 93.5, powered by Sawatsky's Furniture and Appliances. 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By the way, they have it on display at both the Winkler and Morden Sawatsky's location. 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And I think it will. It's a beautiful neutral color, so you can really spruce it up with some throw pillows and blankets. And it's just a great way to add something new to your life for free. And speaking of free stuff and great ways to win, have you entered the ultimate summer road trip with Mr. Lube Plus Tires today? The question of the day is, do you plan meals or do you grab food along the way? I'll tell you my answer. If I don't plan meals, I'm just going to go through drive-thrus the whole way, which isn't always the best thing. Every now and then you need some vegetables. So I am a bit of a planner, but then I also plan to, go off the diet a little bit. By entering to win as much as you possibly can, you could win passes for the family to go to Callaway Park in Calgary and a one-night stay at the Sheraton Cavalier Hotel, plus a tune-up from Mr. Lube and Tires to get your car road trip ready. And just to sweeten that deal, $500 for gas. 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And we are going to be choosing a winner next week. So make sure you enter every day at PeminaValleyOnline.com. 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It's simple, easy. You can do it before you have your next sip of coffee. Good luck. Hey, we've got music from Ella Langley on the way. Bit of a country star, but she is making waves in the music scene. Choosin' Texas is coming up, as well as your full forecast details.
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5: Looking at a mix of sun and cloud today. 30% chance of showers, risk of a thunderstorm, high of 25, humidex 28, UV index of 7. Tonight, partly cloudy, 30% chance of showers early evening, risk of a thunderstorm, low of 13. Friday, a mix of sun and cloud, 30% chance of showers in the afternoon, risk of a thunderstorm, fog clearing up in the morning, high of 26, humidex 31. Saturday showers, high of 24. Currently in Pilot Mound, it is 11 degrees, 12 degrees in Carmen. In Altona, it is 13 degrees. And in Morden-Winkler, it is 15 degrees. Winds are coming in from the northwest at 7 kilometers per hour with a relative humidity of 98%. Check the conditions in your area. Radar forecast and alerts from CDK Electric are all on the Pembina Valley online app.
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2: Looking at a mix of sun and cloud today, 30% chance of showers with risk of a thunderstorm as we work our way up to a high of 25 degrees. I'm Alexander Peters, and Morden Police are encouraging local retailers to take a close look at $100 bills after counterfeit notes were reported in the community. Police Chief Sean Ani says the service also reached out to the local Chamber of Commerce to alert businesses. He says many retailers already have training and procedures in place, but some counterfeit bills can be convincing at first glance.
3: You can see that one of the features on these, the higher quality 100 bills, is that it's not one full piece of polymer. You can actually see that the clear portion is an extra piece of tape that's been put on over top. Looks really good, but once you feel it, you can tell that it's counterfeit.
2: Ani says police want the public to be aware and to report suspected counterfeit cash so investigators can track where it is coming from. And the Altona Farmers Market is looking ahead to a bright future as it prepares for its first market of the season this Saturday morning at 10 a.m. under the white tent on Main Street. Coordinator Raven Nickel touched on the importance of the market.
4: Connection to your community members, connection to people who make food, connection just to your food in general. I also think that having money and income staying in the community is really important.
5: Absolutely.
4: Supporting local people is important for our local economy. It's just, I think, a really easy way to connect to your town, your community.
2: Nichols says she'd like to see the market continue growing as a community hub with more greenery, food-focused events, and educational opportunities in the years ahead. She was also praising the food currency program, which helped generate about $5,000 in additional vendor sales last year while supporting local families. And a packed auditorium at the Winkler Senior Center on Monday learned a whole lot about the direct relationship between arthritis and diet. Presenter Jacqueline Ginter, a chronic disease dietitian with Morden Winkler's My Health team, spoke about small challenges to ensure success in changing your eating habits.
6: Focusing on one small change at a time, chances are it's more sustainable and attainable to choose little by little and work your way up. 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
8: 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So in that summer, I trained and practiced a lot and made it in grade 8. So then I just took it off in grade 8.
7: 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In the 2026 World Cup, Canada fell to Switzerland 2-1, but Canada still advances to the next round. In the Manitoba Junior Baseball League, Pembina Valley edged Altona 2-1. In American Association Baseball, Winnipeg over Sioux City 10-4. And in Major League Baseball, Houston dumped Toronto 3-1. I'm Dave Anthony.
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2: Looking at a mix of sun and cloud today, 30% chance of showers, risk of a thunderstorm, high of 25, humidex 28, UV index of 7. Tonight, partly cloudy, 30% chance of showers early evening, risk of a thunderstorm, low of 13. Friday, a mix of sun and cloud, 30% chance of showers in the afternoon, risk of a thunderstorm, fog clearing up in the morning, high of 26, humidex 31. Saturday showers, high of 24. Currently in Pilot Mound, it is 11 degrees, 12 degrees in Carmen. In Altona, it is 13 degrees. And in Morden Winkler, it is 15 degrees. Winds are coming in from the northwest at 7 kilometers per hour with a relative humidity of 98%. Check the conditions in your area. Radar forecast and alerts from CDK Electric are all on the Pembina Valley online app.
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0: It's Somber's home wrecker on the Eagle 93.5. I'm Jamie Giesbrecht. Thanks for listening to The Morning Show. By the way, taking a look at the CDK Electric weather forecast, 25 degrees is our high today with sunshine to start the day and 30% chance of showers this afternoon with risk of a thunderstorm. Thought we could get away from that, but nope. Still happening with the storm systems moving through this week and over this weekend. So we will keep you updated as we head toward the weekend. Lots of events to come. Well, it is next weekend that Adult and Teen Challenge is going to be holding a barbecue, an opportunity to get together as a community, support Adult and Teen Challenge and the work they do. Steve Chaboye is in studio this morning. Steve, I hope things are going well at Adult and Teen Challenge. Can you, for the listeners that are tuning in for the first time, maybe they're not aware of the work that Adult and Teen Challenge does, can you share a bit about the mission?
1: Yeah, so we're a faith-based program, so we believe in freedom through Jesus. You don't have to agree with us or believe what we believe to come to our program. Just come with an open mind. But Teen Challenge, we care about, we're like the holistic approach, right? Like mind, body, soul, everything. And so I think that for me anyways, I can't speak for everyone in the program, but for me the biggest thing was the structure. People might say rules, I say structure. Because coming from a life of addiction, I didn't have any structure. I did what Steve wanted when Steve wanted to do it.

0: and how he wanted to do it. And so going to Teen Challenge, you know, get up at 6 o'clock and make your bed. That was a big problem for me. It's like, why do I have to make my bed? It's my bed. Right. So just little things like that for is what was huge for me. Learning to cook my own food, go to work every day, things like that.
1: Yeah.
0: And I think that's for a lot of people in addiction who don't have structure. The other thing would be the grace that I was shown there. Because my whole life I was used to crime and punishment. You do the crime, you do the time type of thing. And when I went to Teen Challenge, started getting in trouble for things and breaking the rules. The grace that was shown, it really messed with my mind and my heart. Like, why are they doing this? You know, why are they being patient with me? And just not something I was used to. So
1: yeah.
0: I think those, for me anyway, those two things were huge for me and my transformation.
1: For healing and realizing there is another way to be.
0: Yeah.
1: Other than the Steve that you had been before.
0: Yeah.
1: Wow, that's amazing.
0: Yeah. And just seeing hope in other guys that were in the program longer than I was.
1: Yeah.
0: And hearing, I mean, you can't argue the testimony. Like, it's, you just can't, you can't make that stuff up, I always say.
1: Yeah.
0: And when you hear a story of transformation, it's, yeah, you can't argue with it. It's like, that guy was a meth addict for 20 years and he's free. I was a meth addict. I can be free. And yeah, it's huge.
1: It's amazing.
0: Yeah.
1: So your role here, like, I mean, you're in Winkler. You work in Winkler?
0: I do, yeah. Oh, well, yeah.
1: What do you do?
0: That's a good question. My wife asks me all the time, what do I do for work?
1: She asks you all the time. I love that.
0: Yeah, as a community support worker, there's lots of stuff that falls under that. A lot of it is intake, processing applications, community jail, church outreaches, community outreach. That's my favorite part, would probably be the community outreach. Just the people, encountering people, street ministry, going to, like yesterday I was in Brandon, Thursdays I'm usually in Portage, Winnipeg, just being everywhere, just encountering people is awesome. You never know what you're going to come across, right?
1: Yeah.
0: Who needs a word of encouragement that day, or what challenges you'll face. It's, yeah. So yeah. Lots of stuff.
1: Do you ever get the opportunity to share your testimony with people along the way?
0: Oh, yeah.
1: Yeah, you do?
0: Yeah.
1: That's a big one. That's a powerful story. Yeah. Is there somewhere online where people can actually hear your story?
0: Probably.
1: Yeah?
0: Yeah.
1: They'll just Google it.
0: Yeah, you can Google me. Yeah. I think there's, it's been enough years that all the bad stuff won't pop up. You'll have to scroll for it. But yeah, there's, if you go on our website, there's testimonies there. On our Teen Challenge YouTube channel, there's all those testimonies.
1: Right.
0: Yeah.
1: Yours is up there too. Awesome. Well, Steve is going to stick around for a little bit. There is a barbecue coming up in Winkler July 4th, and you won't want to miss it. There's live music, great food. Steve's going to be there. Maybe you will too. So Steve Chaboyer, Adult and Teen Challenge, is going to join us again in just a few minutes.
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0: If today already feels like a long day, we're here to make it better. 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
1: Looking at a mix of sun and cloud today. 30% chance of showers. Risk of a thunderstorm. High of 25. Humidex 28. UV index of 7. Tonight, partly cloudy. 30% chance of showers early evening. Risk of a thunderstorm. Low of 13. Friday, a mix of sun and cloud. 30% chance of showers in the afternoon. Risk of a thunderstorm. Fog clearing up in the morning. High of 26. Humidex 31. Saturday showers. High of 24. Currently in Pilot Mound, it is 11 degrees, 12 degrees in Carmen. In Altona, it is 13 degrees. And in Morden-Winkler, it is 15 degrees. Winds are coming in from the northwest at 7 kilometers per hour with a relative humidity of 98%. Check the conditions in your area. Radar forecast and alerts from CDK Electric are all on the Pembina Valley online app.
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0: Well, it's been pretty cloudy at night, not a lot of room for stargazing, but the sunrises and sunsets have been unbelievably gorgeous. There is a risk of a thunderstorm this afternoon and overnight tonight. This morning, we're joined by Steve Chaboyer with Adult and Teen Challenge. Steve, I understand that there is a fundraiser coming up, not this weekend, but next weekend.
1: Yeah, so it's not a fundraiser. We're not looking to get a bunch of money. We're looking, it's more of a connecting with the community, bringing the community together, just to love on people.
0: Oh, yeah. Okay, so how are we loving on people on July 4th?
1: Food.
0: Oh, that's food, my favorite.
1: Yes, food and music. So burgers, hot dogs. Starting at 2 o'clock, there's gonna be, music starts at 2 o'clock. So there's gonna be people like Sean N's music is gonna be there. He's opening. Jason Jansen is coming with Drew Martin. Treza, one of our staff, is going to be doing one of the slots. There's other people. I can't remember right now, but
0: yeah,
1: it's
0: lots
1: be,
0: of music.
1: Yeah, we're going to have a

0: age and food.
1: Awesome.
0: Food always brings people.
1: Oh, are you, if you have a choice, are you a hot dog or a hamburger kind of guy?
0: Burger.
1: Really?
0: Yeah.
1: I'm always for the hot dog anytime. I love like a plain hot dog, and then I squish the bun all around it.
0: Okay.
1: Drives my sister insane. She's like, would you stop squishing the bun? No. Yeah.
0: I guess it depends where it's from.
1: It tastes better when you squish the bun.
0: Yeah.
1: So are you behind the grill? Or are you going to be cooking?
0: I'm not, no. I'm going to kind of be everywhere.
1: Okay.
0: Yeah, connecting with people.
1: Like you always are.
0: Yeah. Maybe it's a selfish task, but I chose to be like the gopher running around.
1: Yeah.
0: Yeah.
1: You know what? Tyler and I are always that person too. We're always out in the crowd.
0: Yeah.
1: Connecting with people. So July 4th, what time do you start? Lunch? Is it lunch?
0: The meal is 4 to 6.
1: Okay.
0: Yeah.
1: 4 to 6.
0: So 2 o'clock, your music starts. Bring a lawn chair. Come and go, whatever. You can hang out. Food is at 4 o'clock.
1: Okay.
0: Yeah.
1: And you mentioned this isn't primarily a fundraiser, but is this an opportunity for people who do want to support Adult and Teen Challenge?
0: 100%. Yeah. There's going to be a sale at the thrift store too. Like last year we had Christmas in July.

0: mentioned, this isn't primarily a fundraiser, but is this an opportunity for people who do want to support Adult and Teen Challenge?
1: 100%. Yeah, there's going to be a sale at the thrift store too. Like last year we had Christmas in July.
0: Yeah.
1: So I don't know what it's going to be this year, but there's going to be a sale. If you want to make a donation, absolutely. I mean, we are a charity. We run off donations. And this community has been so supportive in that sense for many years, and they continue to be. So, yeah, there'll be a donation box if people Perfect. Choose. Yeah.
0: Perfect. Is there anything else you want to add when it comes to this event?
1: Not that I can think of, but plain once I leave, simple. I probably will. Yeah.
0: Come with a love of hot dogs and music.
1: Yeah.
0: Say hi to Steve.
1: Yeah.
0: Perfect. Sure. Then that's all we need from you, Steve. Anything else you want to share? Is this
1: no, that's
0: secrets
1: it.
0: Secrets you want to tell, or, you know, jokes, dad jokes?
1: No. I am terrible at dad jokes. My kids roll their eyes.

0: Yep, her and my other daughter.
1: Oh my goodness.
0: Come check it out. Buy some bracelets.
1: Right on.
0: Yeah.
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1: Good morning. We're looking at a mix of sun and cloud today. 30% chance of showers with risk of a thunderstorm. I'm Alexander Peters, and Morden police are warning residents and businesses to keep a close eye on $100 bills after a couple of counterfeit notes turned up in the city. Police Chief Sean Ani.
2: It was a social media post that we had sent out in response to a couple of incidents we had in town here, or in the city, sorry, where businesses had received counterfeit $100 bills. Just what's concerning with that, obviously with it being illegal, is that also that it generally happens in bunches. So if there's a few here, there's probably a lot more. So we just wanted everybody to be aware of it.
1: Ani says police want the public to be aware and to report suspected counterfeit cash so investigators can track where it is coming from. Ani says people can take the bill to their financial institution to have it checked or contact police directly. Maya Clausen is Northlands Parkway Collegiate's 2026 valedictorian. She said her friends encouraged her to apply and that her experience in student council, school musicals, and public speaking helped prepare her for the role. Clausen's valedictorian address reflects on the lessons of high school, including the idea that life is both challenging and rewarding. She said she also included a story about one of the school's unique traits.
3: At NPC, one of our stairs is slightly higher than the rest of the staircase, and I've seen other people trip up it several times, and I may or may not have fallen victim.
1: As Clausen prepares to attend the University of Manitoba, she encourages students to build confidence and learn from their mistakes. The Back 40 Music Festival returns to Morden this weekend with a big change that organizers hope will bring even more people to the event. For the first time in its history, the festival is completely free to attend. Back 40 board member Shane Falk says the move to downtown Morden and the Suncatch Plaza helped make that possible. Falk says the goal is to make live music accessible to as many people as possible.
4: We just thought we had a pretty nice setup there, go with more of a street festival feel, and just be able to cut some costs with infrastructure, tents, and whatnot, that we could take that money and put it into having free admission. So it's going to be free admission all weekend, you know, for families and for anyone lower income without

0: it would just open that up a bit more to them.
1: The festival runs Friday and Saturday in downtown Morden. 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
3: Soccer star out of Morden, Kellen King, takes us through how he fell in love with the sport of soccer in the first place.
4: Well, in middle school, I tried out. Well, I've just been watching a lot of soccer, like Ronaldo. I used to watch him a lot. So I got into the sport. I didn't make it in grade 7. So in that summer, I trained and practiced a lot and made it in grade 8. So then I just took it off in grade 8.
3: More with Kellen King is available on PeminaValleyOnline.com. In the 2026 World Cup, Canada fell to Switzerland 2-1, but Canada still advances to the next round. In the Manitoba Junior Baseball League, Pembina Valley edged Altona 2-1. In American Association Baseball, Winnipeg over Sioux City 10-4. And in Major League Baseball, Houston dumped Toronto 3-1. I'm Dave Anthony.
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1: Looking at a mix of sun and cloud today. 30% chance of showers, risk of a thunderstorm, high of 25, humidex 28, UV index of 7. Tonight, partly cloudy. 30% chance of showers early evening, risk of a thunderstorm, low of 13. Friday, a mix of sun and cloud, 30% chance of showers in the afternoon, risk of a thunderstorm, fog clearing up in the morning, high of 26, humidex 31. Saturday showers, high of 24. Currently in Pilot Mound, it is 11 degrees, 12 degrees in Carmen. In Altona, it is 13 degrees. And in Morden-Winkler, it is 15 degrees.

It's Tate McRae's Greedy on the Eagle 93.5. I'm Jamie Giesbrecht. Thanks for listening this morning. We've got a hot take coming up on Anchor's Angle. It's another food-related one, so if you liked yesterday's chat about banana bread with or without nuts, weigh in on the conversation today. Alexander and I are going to talk about Kraft Dinner. Here's Shawn Mendes, Stitches.

0: So, Alexander.
1: Yeah.
0: Yesterday, you and I were talking about banana bread, and you tried to trick me into saying that it has to have nuts in it.
1: Yes, and it's good.
0: I don't like the nuts in it.
1: That's fine.
0: We got zero response on our Ed's Tire Talking text line because I think people are just shocked that...
1: No. I think that's a... I think it just tastes better that way. It's a nice little crunchy surprise in the middle of the soft bread.
0: Well, we're going to just have to agree to disagree and just make our own banana breads and never share.
1: Okay, that's fine. That's I can live fine. With that.
0: But yesterday, now this is another food that kind of has different opinions.
1: Okay.
0: I was craving some KD.
1: Classic.
0: Like we're talking mac and cheese from the box.
1: Yep.
0: Canadian.
1: Mm-hmm.
0: I love it.
1: Yes.
0: So I made two boxes of KD.
1: Okay.
0: Ate one whole box.
1: Mm-hmm. As you should.
0: In a pasta bowl.
1: Yep, I respect it.
0: I was just hungry.
1: Yeah.
0: With ketchup.
1: No. No, we don't do the ketchup. No.
0: You don't put ketchup on KD.
1: No. No.
0: It has to have the ketchup.
1: I disagree. Okay.
0: That's the perfect sauce for KD.
1: The thing is, when the people who put ketchup on Kraft dinner usually do it the day after as a way to try to revive it, right?
0: Like add moisture.
1: Like, yes, add a little bit of moisture to it.
0: Yeah.
1: But you just are just like using it fresh off the pot.
0: Yeah. That's... So it's still creamy and warm, and then you just put the ketchup on it.
1: No. There's no reason to be doing that.
0: And the only thing it was missing was chopped up hot dogs.
1: I mean, that I can kind of get on board with because there's a little bit of nostalgia there. But like, oh my goodness, no.
0: But actually, so I was talking to our sales team about the KD and they were like, what are you doing today when I was leaving yesterday? Mm-hmm. And I was like, oh, you know what? I'm craving KD. I think I'm just going to go on a KD rampage today.
1: Mm-hmm.
0: And they also, first of all, thought I was kind of gross for eating boxed KD as like a middle-aged woman. And they all thought I should be making my own mac and cheese, homemade, which I don't like.
1: It's hard to beat that. What?
0: Never had a homemade mac and cheese that I like.
1: Oh my goodness.
0: You know where they put the Krispies on top?
1: What are you saying
0: it's
1: right
0: so
1: now?
0: It's so gross.
1: What are you saying
0: I
1: right now?
0: I
1: just want a box of
0: KD.
1: 25-cent KD, and I'm going to dump a bottle of Heinz in it.
0: Tyler Hildebrand has just walked in.
2: Are you arguing against boxes of KD?
1: No, I like KD. She's saying she's never had good homemade mac and cheese, and she dumps ketchup in it.
2: I agree with her.
0: So you also...
2: I love the KD cheese powder. I think it's... We buy it from Costco as... Like, I don't buy it in the... I buy just the powder.
1: Okay, you're scaring me. You scared me there for a second. Because yes, boxed mac and cheese is good, objectively. But... You've never had a good homemade mac and cheese?
0: I never have.
2: I don't know if I've ever... It's not that I haven't had a good one. It's just that if I'm going to eat mac and cheese, I want KD.
1: Does ketchup go anywhere near it?
2: Yes.
1: Holy...
0: You know what, Alex? This is an agree-to-disagree food moment.
1: No, it's not! But there's an objective good thing, and there's an objective bad thing, and you can't put ketchup in pasta! That's not how it works!
2: It sounds like we need the audience to weigh in.
0: This is a hot take. Let us know on the Ed's Tire Talk and text line. First of all, do you think homemade mac and cheese is good? And secondly, do you like ketchup on KD?
1: If you're going to have a tomato sauce, make a tomato sauce. It's all I'm saying.
0: 204-331-9350. Let us know. Alex, are you going to be okay?
1: I'm going home.
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9: Looking at a mix of sun and cloud today. 30% chance of showers, risk of a thunderstorm, high of 25, humidex 28, UV index of 7. Tonight, partly cloudy, 30% chance of showers early evening, risk of a thunderstorm, low of 13. Friday, a mix of sun and cloud, 30% chance of showers in the afternoon, risk of a thunderstorm, fog clearing up in the morning, high of 26, humidex 31. Saturday showers, high of 24. Currently in Pilot Mound, it is 11 degrees, 12 degrees in Carmen. In Altona, it is 13 degrees. And in Morden-Winkler, it is 15 degrees. Winds are coming in from the northwest at 7 kilometers per hour with a relative humidity of 98%. Check the conditions in your area. Radar forecast and alerts from CDK Electric are all on the Pembina Valley online app.
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3: Good morning. We're looking at a mix of sun and clouds today. 30% chance of showers with risk of a thunderstorm. I'm Alexander Peters. And after years of involvement in student council and school activities, Maya Clausen will deliver a final message to her class as NPC's 2026 valedictorian. Her speech looks back on the lessons learned during high school, including the idea that growth often comes through challenges.
4: I'm very happy with how things turned out and just, you know, I'm very glad for this opportunity. Like, I think being able to represent my class is just something that, you know, I'm very excited to do.
3: Looking ahead to a future in law, Clausen encourages her fellow graduates to keep learning from their experiences and moving forward with confidence. The Altona Farmers Market is getting ready for another season of fresh produce, homemade goods, and community connections. Market coordinator Raven Nichols says the market has been a summer tradition in Altona since 1989 and continues to attract a strong mix of vendors, plus provide a space to interact with other community members.
5: So the farmers market is just a really beautiful space for that, because you don't have to come to like have this like deep heartfelt conversation with somebody, but like you're looking at your food producer, or you're seeing your neighbor, or you're like, there's so many opportunities for these kind of micro interactions. So I'd argue it makes us all better people, you know?
3: The market opens this Saturday, June 27th, and runs every Saturday through the end of August from 10 a.m. to noon under the big white tent on Main Street. A packed auditorium at Winkler Senior Center on Monday learned a whole lot about the direct relationship between arthritis and diet. Presenter Jacqueline Ginter, a chronic disease dietitian with Morden Winkler's My Health team, talked about the importance of seeing food as part of the solution.
6: I'll point out that nobody eats perfectly. We're all doing our best. So there's no judgment from me. We're hoping that today's talk kind of inspires you to be more intentional about how you cook and how you choose your foods, that kind of thing. So I encourage you to try and see food as part of the solution.
3: And the RCU Aquatic Center used a $3,000 grant from the Winkler Community Foundation to purchase a new aquatic wheelchair designed for pool use. Remaining grant funds also allowed the center to add an aquatic walker to help people safely access the water. City Recreation Programmer Meg Diaz said the new equipment will help remove barriers and make the facility more welcoming and inclusive.
7: We are also able to purchase a walker, which will help people with the beach entry that potentially don't necessarily need a wheelchair, but could use some assistance in getting into the pool.
3: Diaz said the funding freed up other accessibility dollars for floating mobility aids that support participants of different abilities in the pool. Find these stories and more on Pembina Valley Online and in the daily news delivered to your inbox when you subscribe.
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1: Soccer star out of Morden, Kellen King, takes us through how he fell in love with the sport of soccer in the first place.
2: Well, in middle school, I tried out. Well, I've just been watching a lot of soccer, like Ronaldo. I used to watch them a lot. So I got into the sport. I didn't make it in grade 7. So in that summer, I trained and practiced a lot and made it in grade 8. So then I just took it off in grade 8.
1: More with Kellen King is available on PeminaValleyOnline.com. In the 2026 World Cup, Canada fell to Switzerland 2-1, but Canada still advances to the next round. In the Manitoba Junior Baseball League, Pembina Valley edged Altona 2-1. In American Association Baseball, Winnipeg over Sioux City 10-4. And in Major League Baseball, Houston dumped Toronto 3-1. I'm Dave Anthony.
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3: Looking at a mix of sun and cloud today. 30% chance of showers, risk of a thunderstorm. High of 25, humidex 28, UV index of 7. Tonight, partly cloudy. 30% chance of showers early evening, risk of a thunderstorm. Low of 13. Friday, a mix of sun and cloud, 30% chance of showers in the afternoon, risk of a thunderstorm, fog clearing up in the morning, high of 26, humidex 31, Saturday showers, high of 24. Currently in Pilot Mound, it is 11 degrees, 12 degrees in Carmen, in Altona it is 13 degrees, and in Morden-Winkler it is 15 degrees. Winds are coming in from the northwest at 7 kilometers per hour with a relative humidity of 98%. Check the conditions in your area. Radar forecast and alerts from CDK Electric are all on the Pembina Valley online app.
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25 degrees is our high for today, and it looks like we may see a risk of a thunderstorm this afternoon and overnight. As for the weekend, well, we're seeing showers in the forecast, but many event organizers, including those from the Back 40 Music Festival, are hoping that will not be the case. We're going to highlight the Back 40 in just a few minutes. Right now, Gracie Abrams, Hit the Wall.

0: Music lovers are looking forward to the Back 40 Festival coming up this weekend. And this year, it's better than ever before. And it's changed. There have been some changes implemented. So if you're hearing this for the first time and you're like, what has changed? Well, one of those things is the location. So Shane Falk and Joey McNair stopped by the studio. Shane has been, assisting in organizing this year's festival. And here's what he has to say about this year's changes.
1: I mean, this year we've made a few changes. The first thing is we've changed weekends. We pushed it back a little further in June.
0: Right.
1: To June 26th and 27th. Just to get a bit better weather, a little more sunlight, and now it's, almost school's almost out, and we just think people are going to have a bit more time to come enjoy it. And then, yes, the location's changed. We moved from the Morden Park to the Suncatch Plaza stage downtown Morden by the Art Gallery.
0: Yeah.
1: We have a nice, beautiful stage there. There's hosted shows there at the Suncatch Sounds Nights.
0: Yep. Mm.
1: And we just thought, you could take a lot of the infrastructure to put on a show in the park, tents and everything else costs a lot of money, and we could take that savings and actually make the festival free this year. So it's free admission all weekend, which I think is going to benefit a lot of people.
0: Yeah.
1: And then, the final change is having it two evenings, too. We kind of mitigate a bit of the weather risk. We're hoping, and it looks like it's going to be great weather. But if it turns out one isn't great, we always have a second evening as well. And just have more music. We just have more bands, I think, than we've ever had because of the two evenings.
0: There we go. And we're going to highlight who some of those musicians are that you can check out at the Back 40 Music Festival this weekend, coming up later this hour. Hey, while I've got you on the air here, don't forget to stop by Zawadzki's Furniture and Appliances in Winkler or Morden to enter to win a free sofa and love seat. It's a super style Dutch sofa and love seat, and they have it on display in both locations. And all you have to do to enter is show up in store. You don't have to buy anything. There's no requirement other than filling out a ballot, putting it in a box, and you could win a sofa and love seat at Zawadzki's Furniture and Appliances.
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4: In Manitoba, we look out for each other. It's what makes us the friendly province. Right now, many of us are struggling to make ends meet, paying more for everything with wages that haven't kept up. Everyone needs a raise. 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
6: Looking at a mix of sun and cloud today. 30% chance of showers. Risk of a thunderstorm. High of 25. Humidex 28. UV index of 7. Tonight partly cloudy. 30% chance of showers early evening. Risk of a thunderstorm. Low of 13. Friday, a mix of sun and cloud, 30% chance of showers in the afternoon, risk of a thunderstorm, fog clearing up in the morning, high of 26, humidex 31, Saturday showers, high of 24. Currently in Pilot Mound, it is 11 degrees, 12 degrees in Carmen, in Altona it is 13 degrees, and in Morden-Winkler it is 15 degrees. Winds are coming in from the northwest at 7 kilometers per hour with a relative humidity of 98%. Check the conditions in your area. Radar forecast and alerts from CDK Electric are all on the Pembina Valley online app.
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0: It's Nickelback Those Days. Great Canadian band. Would love to see Nickelback live. I never have. Have you? Well, there's some great Canadian and Manitoba artists you're going to see at the Back 40 Music Festival this weekend at Suncatch Plaza in Morden. Hoping for no rain, but they do have plans in case it does. Shane Falk and Joey McNair are on the Back 40 board and stop by the studio. Shane shared a little bit about who he's excited to see this weekend.
1: I would say myself, most excited for people to see. I mean, I've seen them now probably three or four times in the last month is the Irvin Miller Band. They're Friday night's, yeah, they're Friday night's headliner. And I saw them. They just headlined the Jazz Festival this past Sunday. I saw them at Prairie Winds. I've seen a few other shows, and they're kind of gospel blues and just an electrifying show.
2: Pure soul. Yeah.
0: And a young guy, yes. Like Irvin Miller, is that his name? Is that the lead guy's name? Or is this just the name of a band? He thought it was cool.
1: No, it's not his nom de plume.
2: That's a good idea.
0: I just like this name, so I'm going to name my band that.
2: I wish my parents had named me Crash, so I'm just going to
0: This is the Glenn Miller Band. I just like that name.
2: I just like that.
0: Irvin Miller, he's so young.
1: Yeah.
0: And it's great to see him kind of taking

0: all the popular Manitoba stages by storm.
1: For sure.
0: So if people haven't heard him, chances are they may have even heard of him performing somewhere else. So I've seen him online. I've never seen him in person. I'm excited to see what he can do and hear that sound live.
1: Yeah, I like to think he's like an old soul, like he's 22 going on 72 in some ways in that his style, but
0: yeah.
1: His energy is all 22 years old. So yeah, he's great. And a few other members of the band I know are amazing. They've came out and played at Rendezvous a little bit, Irvin on his own and with the band, they squeezed him in. And so we kind of gave him a taste of people there. But yeah, you're going to want to see him. There's a few others too. I mean, on the Saturday Night Headliner, Field Guide is one I kind of personally have known for a few years. I've seen more times than I can count live, you know, in the last 5 years. He's kind of Winnipeg by way of Brandon. Dylan McDonald, he's great. I think everyone should see him. He's kind of blowing up. It's going to be great. And then Casty Mann as well. It's Chris's partner. She's coming to play earlier. She's awesome, kind of indie pop, starting to do some kind of alt country stuff now. She's amazing. And then
2: the
1: four girls who I met years ago at Harvest Moon, actually Stellar. I couldn't remember their names back then. I had to write them on my hand. But now I like telling them they're
2: how you know it's good.
1: Unforgettable. So they'll probably play at my wedding. They'll probably play at my funeral.
0: Are any of those coming up?
1: No.
2: Well,
1: one will have to be before the other, I think. So anyway.
0: That is true. Shane Falk, Joey McNair, and I chatting about the Back 40 Music Festival and some of the artists that are going to be taking the stage. By the way, Shane and Joey are emceeing, so that'll be something to see, too. It's happening tomorrow and Saturday at the Suncatch in Morden. For more details, head to PeminaValleyOnline.com. We've got an article up on the Back 40 and some of the amazing things you can experience this year.
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3: Now, your Pembina Valley online weather.
9: Looking at a mix of sun and cloud today. 30% chance of showers, risk of a thunderstorm, high of 25, humidex 28, UV index of 7. Tonight, partly cloudy. 30% chance of showers early evening, risk of a thunderstorm, low of 13. Friday, a mix of sun and cloud, 30% chance of showers in the afternoon, risk of a thunderstorm, fog clearing up in the morning, high of 26, humidex 31. Saturday showers, high of 24. Currently in Pilot Mound, it is 11 degrees, 12 degrees in Carmen. In Altona, it is 13 degrees. And in Morden-Winkler, it is 15 degrees.

0: Winds are coming in from the northwest at 7 kilometers per hour with a relative humidity of 98%. Check the conditions in your area. Radar forecast and alerts from CDK Electric are all on the Pembina Valley online app.
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2: Good morning, I'm Alexander Peters. Northlands Parkway Collegiate student Maya Clausen said she is honored to represent her graduating class as valedictorian. The role was awarded after a panel of teachers and grade 11 students evaluated speeches submitted by seven candidates. Her speech focuses on the ups and downs of high school and the importance of finding value in both challenges and successes.
3: I talked about just some life lessons that we learned at NPC, a little bit about just, you know, life is challenging, but it's also enlightening and rewarding. You know, you go through all these things and it's not just challenge after challenge after challenge. There is some that comes back.
2: Clausen also shares advice for younger students. Confidence can make the transition to high school much easier. If you suspect a bill in your wallet may be counterfeit, Morden police say the best step is not to try to spend it. The advice comes as residents and businesses are being urged to keep a close eye on $100 bills after a couple of counterfeit notes turned up in the city. Police Chief Sean Ani says people can take the bill to their financial institution to have it checked or contact police directly. He also had this to add.
4: If you are in possession of it, it's actually illegal to be in possession of it. So you do have to either notify them or contact the police and they will continue the investigation from there. You turning it over isn't the same as you getting caught with it, right? We understand that some of this stuff is high quality and there's explanations or reasons for how you got stuck with it or you missed it or you got caught. So obviously that's part of the reason why we're putting this alert out and just letting people be aware of this. The less victims, the better, right?
2: Ani says one sign on the recent counterfeit bills circulating is that the clear portion is not part of one full piece of polymer. Instead, he says it can appear to be an extra piece placed over top, which may only be noticeable once the bill is handled. And organizers for the Back 40 Music Festival say live events create opportunities for people from all walks of life to come together and share a common experience. Board member Shane Falk says the feeling of community is one of the main reasons he loves live music and spoke about the unique connection that happens when people gather around a stage.
5: Once you're there, everyone's kind of equal. Like, it doesn't matter who you are outside of that concert. You know, you're standing shoulder to shoulder with someone and you're just both taking in the music. You might be getting something different from it, but it's kind of that, just that connection you can feel with people.
2: Musician and board member Joey McNair agrees, saying that same energy can be felt from the stage. This year's festival features a mix of local and Manitoba artists performing over two evenings. The event takes place at the Suncatch Plaza in downtown Morden and is free to attend. 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
1: Soccer star out of Morden, Kellen King, takes us through how he fell in love with the sport of soccer in the first place.
2: Well, in middle school, I tried out. Well, I've just been watching a lot of soccer, like Ronaldo. I used to watch him a lot. So I got into the sport. I didn't make it in grade 7. So in that summer, I trained and practiced a lot and made it in grade 8. So then I just took it off in grade 8.
1: More with Kellen King is available on PembinaValleyOnline.com. In the 2026 World Cup, Canada fell to Switzerland 2-1, but Canada still advances to the next round. In the Manitoba Junior Baseball League, Pembina Valley edged Altona 2-1. In American Association Baseball, Winnipeg over Sioux City 10-4. And in Major League Baseball, Houston dumped Toronto 3-1. I'm Dave Anthony.
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3: Looking at a mix of sun and cloud today, 30% chance of showers, risk of a thunderstorm, high of 25 degrees, humidex 28, UV index of 7. Tonight, partly cloudy, 30% chance of showers early evening, risk of a thunderstorm, low of 13. Friday, a mix of sun and cloud, 30% chance of showers in the afternoon, risk of a thunderstorm, fog clearing up in the morning, high of 26, humidex 31. Saturday, showers, high of 24. Currently in Morden Winkler, it is 19 degrees and 17 degrees in the rest of the Pembina Valley. Winds are coming in from the north at 7 kilometers per hour with a relative humidity of 83%. Check the conditions in your area. Radar forecast and alerts from CDK Electric are all on the Pembina Valley online app.
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Good morning. It's Thursday, June 25th, and a high of 25 degrees today. Isn't that like a champagne day or something like that? 25 on the 25th. Show us your summer continues. We have a new theme this week, and we've been enjoying your entries for Show Us Your Active Family Adventures.

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We're going to run through some of those entries so far, maybe give you an idea of the kind of things you can enter to win a great prize. Here's Justin Bieber.

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2: Looking at a mix of sun and cloud today. 30% chance of showers, risk of a thunderstorm, high of 25 degrees, humidex 28, UV index of 7. Tonight, partly cloudy, 30% chance of showers early evening, risk of a thunderstorm, low of 13. Friday, a mix of sun and cloud, 30% chance of showers in the afternoon, risk of a thunderstorm, fog clearing up in the morning, high of 26, humidex 31. Saturday, showers, high of 24. Currently in Morden-Winkler, it is 19 degrees and 17 degrees in the rest of the Pembina Valley. Winds are coming in from the north at 7 kilometers per hour with a relative humidity of 83%. Check the conditions in your area. Radar forecast and alerts from CDK Electric are all on the Pembina Valley online app.
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Preston Pablo on the Eagle 93.5. I'm Jamie Giesbrecht, and I've got to say last week's theme of Show Us Your Pets was one of my favorites, but we're on to a new theme for Show Us Your Summer this week, and that is active family adventures. And it's great to see that folks are out and about enjoying the nice weather and doing things together as a family. There's a great photo of a good catch on the lake fishing. Fishing is definitely an example of something to do as a family. And of course, you want to leave the loud family members at home, because I think quiet fishing is what most people are after. There's families hiking with a pretty little baby in a carrier. That looks good. How about biking down the Stanley Community Pathway with a helmet that's covering your eyes? Sounds dangerous, but it looks like fun. Check it out, some of these entries, and submit your own photo at PeminaValleyOnline.com. 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
10: Looking at a mix of sun and cloud today. 30% chance of showers, risk of a thunderstorm, high of 25 degrees, humidex 28, UV index of 7. Tonight, partly cloudy, 30% chance of showers early evening, risk of a thunderstorm, low of 13. Friday, a mix of sun and cloud, 30% chance of showers in the afternoon, risk of a thunderstorm, fog clearing up in the morning, high of 26, humidex 31. Saturday showers, high of 24. Currently in Morden Winkler, it is 19 degrees and 17 degrees in the rest of the Pembina Valley. Winds are coming in from the north at 7 kilometers per hour with a relative humidity of 83%. Check the conditions in your area. Radar forecast and alerts from CDK Electric are all on the Pembina Valley online app.
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She

0: behind. So, Alexander.
1: Yeah.
0: Yesterday, you and I were talking about banana bread, and you tried to trick me into saying that it has to have nuts in it.
1: Yes, and it's good.
0: I don't like the nuts in it.
1: That's fine.
0: We got zero response on our Ed's Tire Talking text line because I think people are just shocked that...
1: No. I think that's a... I think it just tastes better that way. It's a nice little crunchy surprise in the middle of the soft bread.
0: Well, we're going to just have to agree to disagree and just make our own banana breads and never share.
1: Okay, that's fine. That's I can live fine. With that.
0: But yesterday, now this is another food that kind of has different opinions.
1: Okay.
0: I was craving some KD.
1: Classic.
0: Like we're talking mac and cheese from the box.
1: Yep.
0: Canadian.
1: Mm-hmm.
0: I love it.
1: Yes.
0: So I made two boxes of KD.
1: Okay.
0: Ate one whole box.
1: Mm-hmm. As you should.
0: In a pasta bowl.
1: Yep, I respect it.
0: I was just hungry.
1: Yeah.
0: With ketchup.
1: No. No, we don't do the ketchup. No.
0: You don't put ketchup on KD.
1: No. No.
0: It has to have the ketchup.
1: I disagree. Okay.
0: That's the perfect sauce for KD.
1: The thing is, you... When the people who put ketchup on Kraft dinner usually do it the day after as a way to try to revive it, right?
0: Like add moisture.
1: Like, yes, add a little bit of moisture to it.
0: Yeah.
1: But you just are just like using it fresh off the pot.
0: Yeah. That's... So it's still creamy and warm, and then you just put the ketchup on it.
1: No. There's no reason to be doing that.
0: And the only thing it was missing was chopped up hot dogs.
1: I mean, that I can kind of get on board with because there's a little bit of nostalgia there. But like, oh my goodness, no.
0: But actually, so I was talking to our sales team about the KD and they were like, what are you doing today when I was leaving yesterday? And I was like, oh, you know what? I'm craving KD. I think I'm just going to go on a KD rampage today.
1: Mm-hmm.
0: And they also, first of all, thought I was kind of gross for eating boxed KD as like a middle-aged woman. And they all thought I should be making my own mac and cheese, homemade, which I don't like.
1: It's hard to beat that. What?
0: Never had a homemade mac and cheese that I like.
1: Oh my goodness.
0: You know where they put the Krispies on top?
1: What are you saying
0: it's
1: right
0: so
1: now?
0: It's so gross.
1: What are you saying
0: I
1: right now?
0: I
1: just want a box of
0: KD.
1: 25-cent KD and I'm going to dump a bottle of Heinz in it.
0: Tyler Hildebrand has just walked in.
2: Are you arguing against boxes of KD?
1: No, I like KD. She's saying she's never had good homemade mac and cheese, and she dumps ketchup in it.
2: I agree with her.
0: So you also...
2: I love the KD cheese powder. I think it's... We buy it from Costco as... Like, I don't buy it in the... I buy just the powder.
1: Okay, you're scaring me. You scared me there for a second, because yes, boxed mac and cheese is good, objectively. But... You've never had a good homemade mac and cheese?
0: I never have.
2: I don't know if I've ever... It's not that I haven't had a good one. It's just that if I am going to eat mac and cheese, I want KD.
1: Does ketchup go anywhere near it?
2: Yes.
1: Holy...
0: You know what, Alex? This is an agree to disagree food moment.
1: No, it's not. But there's an objective good thing, and there's an objective bad thing, and you can't put ketchup in pasta. That's not how it works.
2: It sounds like we need the audience to weigh in.
0: This is a hot take. Let us know on the Ed's Tire Talk and text line. First of all, do you think homemade mac and cheese is good? And secondly, do you like ketchup on KD?
1: If you're going to have a tomato sauce, make a tomato sauce. It's all I'm saying.
0: 204-331-9350. Let us know. Alex, are you going to be okay?
1: I'm going home.
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2: Good morning. I'm Alexander Peters. A packed auditorium at Winkler Senior Center on Monday learned a whole lot about the direct relationship between arthritis and diet. 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
2: Local food, local business, and local connections are at the heart of the Altona Farmers Market. Coordinator Raven Nichols says last year's market regularly featured between 12 and 14 vendors selling everything from fresh produce to baked goods.
4: We had a really good range of vendors, lots of diversity with the different products that they were selling. To have like 14 folks like committed to coming out every week, like that just, it just made for like a really kind of consistent market experience. Market to market, like Saturday to Saturday, it would kind of range from like maybe 8 to 16 vendors per week. So you never know what you're going to get. So that's part of the farmer's market experience.
2: Nichols says organizers work hard to maintain a good mix of vendors so shoppers have plenty of choice while ensuring vendors can succeed. The market returns this Saturday morning under the white tent on Main Street

0: and runs through the end of August. A grant from the Winkler Community Foundation is helping the RCU Aquatic Center expand accessibility options for swimmers. The center replaced an aging aquatic wheelchair with an updated chlorine-safe model and added a walker to assist people entering the pool through its beach entry. Recreation programmer Meg Dias said the equipment can benefit people with mobility challenges, those recovering from surgery, or anyone who needs extra support in the water.
1: We applied for the grant for an aquatic wheelchair. So up until now, we've had kind of a wheelchair that still had some metal pieces, which you can guess in chlorinated water isn't ideal. It was starting to show its age, and we had really wanted to purchase an aquatic wheelchair that is specifically for pool settings. And so we went out and applied for this grant, and we received the $3,000.
0: Dias is thankful for the Winkler Community Foundation for the grant, which she says will help people enjoy the pool for both therapy and recreation. If you want to stay on top of what's happening in your community, subscribe to the Daily News on Pembina Valley Online.
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3: Soccer star out of Morden, Kellen King, takes us through how he fell in love with the sport of soccer in the first place.
4: Well, in middle school, I tried out. Well, I've just been watching a lot of soccer, like Ronaldo. I used to watch them a lot. So I got into the sport. I didn't make it in grade 7. So in that summer, I trained and practiced a lot and made it in grade 8. So then I just took it off in grade 8.
3: More with Kellen King is available on PeminaValleyOnline.com. In the 2026 World Cup, Canada fell to Switzerland 2-1, but Canada still advances to the next round. In the Manitoba Junior Baseball League, Pembina Valley edged Altona 2-1. In American Association Baseball, Winnipeg over Sioux City 10-4. And in Major League Baseball, Houston dumped Toronto 3-1. I'm Dave Anthony.
2: Now, your Pembina Valley online weather.
0: Looking at a mix of sun and cloud today, 30% chance of showers, risk of a thunderstorm, high of 25 degrees, humidex 28, UV index of 7. Tonight, partly cloudy, 30% chance of showers early evening, risk of a thunderstorm, low of 13. Friday, a mix of sun and cloud, 30% chance of showers in the afternoon, risk of a thunderstorm, fog clearing up in the morning, high of 26, humidex 31. Saturday, showers, high of 24. Currently in Morden Winkler, it is 19 degrees and 17 degrees in the rest of the Pembina Valley. Winds are coming in from the north at 7 kilometers per hour with a relative humidity of 83%. Check the conditions in your area. Radar forecast and alerts from CDK Electric are all on the Pembina Valley online app.
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to PembinaValleyOnline.com this morning. Check out the CDK Electric forecast. I know a lot of event organizers have their eye on it as we head closer to the weekend because it's been a stormy week and it looks like showers are expected for the weekend. What will that look like? How much rain is on the way? That's yet to be seen and can be hard to predict. So keep an eye on that forecast anytime at PembinaValleyOnline.com. 25 degrees today with a chance of showers this afternoon and risk of a thunderstorm as well. Here's Bruno Mars, I Just Might.

0: 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I'm Justin Bieber.
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6: Now, your Pembina Valley online weather.
7: Looking at a mix of sun and cloud today. 30% chance of showers, risk of a thunderstorm, high of 25 degrees, humidex 28, UV index of 7. Tonight, partly cloudy, 30% chance of showers early evening, risk of a thunderstorm, low of 13. Friday, a mix of sun and cloud, 30% chance of showers in the afternoon, risk of a thunderstorm, fog clearing up in the morning, high of 26, humidex 31. Saturday showers, high of 24. Currently in Morden Winkler, it is 19 degrees and 17 degrees in the rest of the Pembina Valley. Winds are coming in from the north at 7 kilometers per hour with a relative humidity of 83%. Check the conditions in your area. Radar forecast and alerts from CDK Electric are all on the Pembina Valley online app.
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Alexander Peters had a little bit of a freak out this morning talking about ketchup in Kraft dinner. Are you for it or against it? 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Do you put ketchup in your KD? We're going to revisit Alex's freak out moment from Anchor's Angle in just a few minutes. And a strong opinion from a listener. Not to mention also a new recipe idea involving KD cheese mix.

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19: Looking at a mix of sun and cloud today, 30% chance of showers, risk of a thunderstorm, high of 25 degrees, Humidex 28, UV index of 7. Tonight, partly cloudy, 30% chance of showers early evening, risk of a thunderstorm, low of 13. Friday, a mix of sun and cloud, 30% chance of showers in the afternoon, risk of a thunderstorm, fog clearing up in the morning, high of 26, Humidex 31. Saturday showers, high of 24. Currently in Morden-Winkler, it is 19 degrees and 17 degrees in the rest of the Pembina Valley. Winds are coming in from the north at 7 kilometers per hour with a relative humidity of 83%. Check the conditions in your area. Radar forecast and alerts from CDK Electric are all on the Pembina Valley online app.
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0: It's Jesse LaBelle, One Last Night on the Eagle 93.5. I'm Jamie Giesbrecht, and hey, don't miss the opportunity to enter to win a free sofa and love seat at Sawatsky's Furniture and Appliances. You can enter. I think they're giving you a good week to enter, and all you have to do is stop by the store. You don't have to buy anything. You just pop into Sawatsky's, Winkler, or Morden and say, hey, I'm here to enter for the sofa and love seat. Now, this morning, safe to say, Alexander had a bit of a freak out moment as we talked about putting ketchup on Kraft dinner. Have a listen. You don't put ketchup on Katie.
1: No, no.
0: It has to have the ketchup.
1: I disagree. Okay.
0: That's the perfect sauce for Katie.
1: The thing is, when the people who put ketchup on Kraft dinner usually do it the day after as a way to try to revive it, right?
0: Like add moisture.
1: Like, yes, add a little bit of moisture to it.
0: Yeah.
1: But you just are just like using it fresh off the pot.
0: Yeah. That's... So it's still creamy and warm,
1: no.
0: And then you just put the ketchup on it.
1: No. There's no reason to be doing that.
0: And the only thing it was missing was chopped up hot dogs.
1: I mean, that I can kind of get on board with because there's a little bit of nostalgia there. But like, oh my goodness. No.
0: There we go. So safe to say Alexander is not a fan of ketchup on KD. But thankfully, you guys are on my side, right? Here's a call we received shortly after this morning's Anchor's Angle.
2: I'm definitely with Team Jamie on ketchup in mac and cheese. That's the only way it's got to go. And I also have never tried a homemade recipe that I liked as much as KD. Now, if you want to change your life, put some Kraft dinner powder in your mashed potatoes. It's absolutely phenomenal. So you make your mashed potatoes, you throw in your KD powder, a little bit of sour cream, butter, put it in a casserole, cover it with cheese, and bake it until it's bubbling. Absolutely life-changing.
0: Okay, that is a great tip. Put KD powder into mashed potatoes and then bake it with cheese on top and a bunch of other things. Yes, please. That's not Naomi Fair, by the way. Thank you for calling in and being on my side, Naomi. And yes, I have made sure that Alexander has heard that you are, in fact, a ketchup and KD lover. There we go. What do you think? Text our Ed's Tire Talk and text line 204-331-9350. Is that a hot take or is that normal? And do you have any other food preferences that we should talk about? Let us know. Have a great day. Have a good lunch.

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2: Looking at a mix of sun and cloud today, 30% chance of showers with risk of a thunderstorm as we work our way up to a high of 25 degrees. I'm Alexander Peters, and Morden Police are encouraging local retailers to take a close look at $100 bills after counterfeit notes were reported in the community. Police Chief Sean Ani says the service also reached out to the local Chamber of Commerce to alert businesses. He says many retailers already have training and procedures in place, but some counterfeit bills can be convincing at first glance.
3: You can see that one of the features on these, the higher quality 100 bills, is that it's not one full piece of polymer. You can actually see that the clear portion is an extra piece of tape that's been put on over top. Looks really good, but once you feel it, you can tell that it's counterfeit.
2: Ani says police want the public to be aware and to report suspected counterfeit cash so investigators can track where it is coming from. And the Altona Farmers Market is looking ahead to a bright future as it prepares for its first market of the season this Saturday morning at 10 a.m. under the white tent on Main Street. Coordinator Raven Nickel touched on the importance of the market.
4: Connection to your community members.

0: connection to people who make food, connection just to your food in general. I also think that having money and income staying in the community is really important.
1: Absolutely.
0: Supporting local people is important for our like local economy. It's just, I think, a really easy way to connect to your town, your community.
1: Nichols says she'd like to see the market continue growing as a community hub with more greenery, food-focused events, and educational opportunities in the years ahead. She was also praising the food currency program, which helped generate about $5,000 in additional vendor sales last year while supporting local families. And a packed auditorium at the Winkler Senior Center on Monday learned a whole lot about the direct relationship between arthritis and diet. Presenter Jacqueline Ginter, a chronic disease dietitian with Morden Winkler's My Health team, spoke about small challenges to ensure success in changing your eating habits.
2: Focusing on one small change at a time, chances are it's more sustainable and attainable to choose little by little and work your way up. Adding to your diet before you start cutting out. Planning your meals ahead. 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It helps us usually make some better decisions when we're kind of in a pinch or when we're really hungry or stressed, that kind of thing.
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4: 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In the CFL, the Winnipeg Blue Bombers are at home to Edmonton. Kickoff just after 7:30. In the WNBA, Toronto entertains LA. In American Association of Professional Baseball, the Winnipeg Goldeyes remain in Sioux City. While in Major League Baseball, the Toronto Blue Jays will start a new series at Rogers Center as they welcome in the Texas Rangers. I'm Dave Anthony.
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Alex Sampson. Good afternoon and happy Thursday. I'm Sharon Church. Francesco Yates, Better to Be Loved coming up. But first, here's Ariana Grande.

0: Go Yates, Better to be Loved. I'm Sharon Church. I just love seeing all of the last day of school pics posted on social media. And you can call me a weirdo, but I don't even need to know who the kids are. I mean, okay, I am friends with their parents on Facebook, but Facebook friend is different than real life friend. But that doesn't make me any less proud when I see my hairdresser's daughter's grade 8 grad pics. The best last day of school pics, though, are the ones where there's a side-by-side comparison to the first day of school pic. I'll catch myself commenting on how much my plumber's kids, whom I have never met, have grown in just a year.
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5: Looking at a mix of sun and cloud today, 30% chance of showers, risk of a thunderstorm, high of 25 degrees, humidex 28, UV index of 7. Tonight, partly cloudy, 30% chance of showers early evening, risk of a thunderstorm, low of 13. Friday, a mix of sun and cloud, 30% chance of showers in the afternoon, risk of a thunderstorm, fog clearing up in the morning, high of 26, humidex 31. Saturday showers, high of 24. Currently in Pilot Mound, it is 21 degrees and 22 degrees in the rest of the Pembina Valley. Winds are coming in from the north and northwest at 8 kilometers per hour with a relative humidity of 59%. Check the conditions in your area. Radar forecast and alerts from CDC.

0: something to keep the kids busy this summer, science says you might want to dust off the old library card. Hey, I'm Sharon Church. Children who start reading for fun by age 9 tend to show stronger language skills, better attention spans, fewer behavioral issues, and even better mental health as they grow. Now, before you picture your kids spending all day with their nose in a book, the sweet spot appears to be about 12 hours a week. That's less than 2 hours per day. So this summer, maybe swap a little screen time for story time.
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17: Becoming a mix of sun and cloud with a small chance of showers and the risk of a thunderstorm this afternoon. A high of 25 degrees. With a humidex, it'll feel like 28. A UV index of 7 or high. Tonight, partly cloudy. Chance of showers early in the evening with a risk of a thunderstorm and a low of 13. Friday, a mix of sun and cloud with a small chance of showers in the afternoon. The risk of a thunderstorm and a high of 26. Showers expected Saturday with a high of 24, and Sunday, showers continuing with a high of 23. Currently across the region, it's 22 degrees, a slight breeze out of the north-northwest, and relative humidity at 59%. Stream us on the Pembina Valley online app and stay weather-ready with the CDK Electric weather page.
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0: Jordan like magic. I'm Sharon Church. Happy National Leon Day. No, this is not a day to recognize people named Leon, although I'm sure they would appreciate some love today. No, Leon Day actually recognizes June 25th as being 6 months away from Christmas Day. Leon is Noel spelled backwards. And yes, I do count down the months till Christmas. But this Leon Day is a great reminder to get a head start on Christmas. Because December is crazy. It's so hectic. Here's an idea. Why not do your Christmas baking with your kids during summer vacation? It'll give you something to do and it'll ease some of the pressure in December. Unless you have no willpower and will eat all of the baking before school starts in the fall. So I don't know. Maybe just wait till Christmas.
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2: I'm Candace Dirksen with your local news, streaming now through the Pembina Valley Online app. The Boundary Trails Health Centre Foundation is reflecting on another year of growth and thanking communities across the region for their continued support. This week's annual general meeting, the foundation highlighted a new strategic plan, continued hospital expansion work, and more than $475,000 invested in programs, equipment, and recruitment initiatives. Executive Director Shannon Samet-Falquette says growing awareness has helped build enthusiasm around the foundation's work.
3: Every year, it grows more and more. And I think it's just, you know, awareness. We've really been pushing that for a number of years and getting ourselves out there to explain to our communities who we are and what we do and how their donations and gifts help. And so you see that in the events and in the 50-50s. There's just so much more excitement when they understand what they're helping.
2: The foundation also made a $1.5 million payment toward its $10 million commitment to the Boundary Trails expansion. The Altona Farmers Market is getting ready for another season of fresh produce, homemade goods, and community connections. Market coordinator Raven Nichols says the market has been a summer tradition in Altona since 1989 and continues to attract a strong mix of vendors, plus provide a space to interact with other community members.
4: So the farmers market is just a really beautiful space for that, because you don't have to come to like have this like deep heartfelt conversation with somebody, but like you're looking at your food producer, or you're seeing your neighbor, or you're like, there's so many opportunities for these kind of micro interactions. So I'd argue it makes us all better people, you know?
2: The market opens this Saturday and runs every Saturday through the end of August from 10 a.m. to noon under the big white tent on Main Street. And a Hallmark Christmas movie is coming to Morden this July, and producers are looking for about 200 local extras. Background casting director Heather Maddle says residents of all experience levels are encouraged to apply.
5: We need about 200 background performers, so people local to the area. We're looking for mostly adults, but we do have a day where we need some families and children, absolutely. So we're looking for all sorts of people who are willing to pull out their winter coats and their sweaters and their hats and their scarves and come and be part of this Hallmark holiday movie.
2: Filming in Morden is happening July 13th to 17th. You can find out more at Pembina Valley Online. 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And now on the Golden West Radio Money Scope, the TSX is up 202 points, the Dow up 171, the NASDAQ down 110 points, the dollar up 18 one-hundredths, trading at 70.4 cents U.S.
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6: 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In the CFL, the Winnipeg Blue Bombers are at home to Edmonton. Kickoff just after 7:30. In the WNBA, Toronto entertains LA. In American Association of Professional Baseball, the Winnipeg Gold Eyes remain in Sioux City. While in Major League Baseball, the Toronto Blue Jays will start a new series at Rogers Center as they welcome in the Texas Rangers. I'm Dave Anthony.
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2: Becoming a mix of sun and cloud with a small chance of showers and the risk of a thunderstorm this afternoon. A high of 25 degrees. With a humidex, it'll feel like 28. A UV index of 7 or high. Tonight, partly cloudy. Chance of showers early in the evening with a risk of a thunderstorm and a low of 13. Friday, a mix of sun and cloud with a small chance of showers in the afternoon. The risk of a thunderstorm and a high of 26. Showers expected Saturday with a high of 24, and Sunday, showers continuing with a high of 23. Currently across the region, it's 22 degrees, a slight breeze out of the north-northwest, and relative humidity at 59%. Stream us on the Pembina Valley.

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11: Becoming a mix of sun and cloud with a small chance of showers and the risk of a thunderstorm this afternoon. A high of 25 degrees. With a humidex, it'll feel like 28. A UV index of 7 or high. Tonight, partly cloudy. Chance of showers early in the evening with a risk of a thunderstorm and a low of 13. Friday, a mix of sun and cloud with a small chance of showers in the afternoon. The risk of a thunderstorm and a high of 26. Showers expected Saturday with a high of 24, and Sunday, showers continuing with a high of 23. Currently across the region, it's 22 degrees, a slight breeze out of the north-northwest, and relative humidity at 59%. Stream us on the Pembina Valley Online app and stay weather ready with the CDK Electric weather page.
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Cameron Whitcomb, Kingdom of Fear. I'm Sharon Church. I've got a sort of sports report. That'll be on the other side of 1:30, just after Tate McRae. But first, here's Olivia Rodrigo, Drop Dead.

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3: Now, your Pembina Valley online weather.
5: Becoming a mix of sun and cloud with a small chance of showers and the risk of a thunderstorm this afternoon. A high of 25 degrees. With a humidex, it'll feel like 28. A UV index of 7 or high. Tonight, partly cloudy. Chance of showers early in the evening with a risk of a thunderstorm and a low of 13. Friday, a mix of sun and cloud. Chance of showers in the afternoon with a risk of a thunderstorm and a high of 26. Showers expected for Saturday with a high of 24, and Sunday showers, a high of 23. Currently across the region, it's 22 degrees, a slight breeze out of the north, and relative humidity at 60%. Planning your day? Get the latest local forecast with CDK Electric on the Pembina Valley online app.
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0: Kate McRae, you broke me first. I'm Sharon Church, and it's now time for your sort of sports report. The Blue Jays made things interesting last night, but came up just short. Toronto fell behind early, battled all the way back to take the lead, and it looked like they might steal one from Houston, but the Astros tied the game in the ninth inning and then hit a three-run home run in the 11th to win it. Pitcher Shane Bieber blamed himself after the game. In his return to the mound, he gave up four runs early and said the rough start put the Jays in a hole they couldn't quite climb out of. The loss drops Toronto back below the .500 mark, meaning they've now lost more games than they've won this season.
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2: 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Morton police are warning residents and businesses to keep a close eye on $100 bills after a couple of counterfeit notes turned up in the city. Police Chief Sean Awney.
3: It was a social media post that we had sent out in response to a couple of incidents we had in town here, or in the city, sorry, where businesses had received counterfeit $100 bills. Just what's concerning with that, obviously with it being illegal, is that also that it generally happens in bunches. So if there's a few here, there's probably a lot more. So we just wanted everybody to be aware of it.
2: Awney says police want the public to be aware and to report suspected counterfeit cash so investigators can track where it's coming from. Awney says police can take the bill to their financial institution to have it checked or contact police directly. Hillside Farm Supply is inviting the community to celebrate its grand opening tomorrow at its new location between Winkler and Morton. Owner Henry Weave says the business has come a long way from its humble beginnings as a part-time venture operated from the family farm. Now the company is marking a major milestone with a day of family fun, food, and prizes.
4: Rain or shine, the event is going to happen. We do have indoor space if it does rain and we can't be outdoors. But if the weather is nice, we do have a petting zoo set up. Yep, the animals are coming from our farm, so that's going to be my wife and daughter kind of looking after that. And then we have a classic car show planned, so there's going to be classic cars there, trucks, lots of local guys bringing in their toys to see.
2: The grand opening is from 10 a.m. to 2 and will feature a petting zoo, product displays, a classic car show, and a free lunch. Weeb says the new location has already helped them connect with more local producers, and he's excited to welcome the community through the doors for the celebration. And Maya Clausen is Northlands Parkway Collegiate's 2026 valedictorian. She says her friends encouraged her to apply, and that her experience in student council, school musicals, and public speaking helped prepare her for the role. Clausen's valedictorian address reflects on the lessons of high school, including the idea that life is both challenging and rewarding. She says she also included a story about one of the school's unique traits.
5: At NPC, one of our stairs is slightly higher than the rest of the staircase, and I've seen other people trip up it several times, and I may or may not have fallen victim.
2: As Clausen prepares to attend the University of Manitoba, she encourages students to build confidence and learn from their mistakes. Get the news of the day conveniently delivered to your email inbox. 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And now on the Golden West Radio Money Scope, the TSX is up 262 points, the Dow up 181, the NASDAQ down 62 points, the dollar up 16 one-hundredths, trading at 70.4 cents U.S.
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6: 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In the CFL, the Winnipeg Blue Bombers are at home to Edmonton. Kickoff just after 7:30. In the WNBA, Toronto entertains LA. In American Association of Professional Baseball, the Winnipeg Goldeyes remain in Sioux City. While in Major League Baseball, the Toronto Blue Jays will start a new series at Rogers Center as they welcome in the Texas Rangers. I'm Dave Anthony.
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2: Becoming a mix of sun and cloud with a small chance of showers and the risk of a thunderstorm this afternoon. A high of 25 degrees. With a humidex, it'll feel like 28. A UV index of 7 or high. Tonight, partly cloudy. Chance of showers early in the evening with a risk of a thunderstorm and a low of 13. Friday, a mix of sun and cloud. Chance of showers in the afternoon with a risk of a thunderstorm and a high of 26. Showers expected for Saturday with a high of 24, and Sunday showers a high of 23. Currently across the region, it's 22 degrees, a slight breeze out of the north, and relative humidity at 60%. Planning your day? Get the latest local forecast with CDK Electric on the Pembina Valley Online app.
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1: Becoming a mix of sun and cloud with a small chance of showers and the risk of a thunderstorm this afternoon. A high of 25 degrees. With a humidex, it'll feel like 28. A UV index of 7 or high. Tonight, partly cloudy. Chance of showers early in the evening with a risk of a thunderstorm and a low of 13. Friday, a mix of sun and cloud. Chance of showers in the afternoon with a risk of a thunderstorm and a high of 26. Showers expected for Saturday with a high of 24, and Sunday showers a high of 23. Currently across the region, it's 22 degrees, a slight breeze out of the north, and relative humidity at 60%. Planning your day? Get the latest local forecast with CDK Electric on the Pembina Valley online app.
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2: A mix of sun and cloud with a small chance of showers and the risk of a thunderstorm this afternoon. A high of 25 degrees. With a humidex, it'll feel like 28. A UV index of 7 or high. Tonight, partly cloudy skies with a chance of showers early in the evening. The risk of a thunderstorm. Fog patches developing overnight as well. A low of 13. Friday, a mix of sun and cloud with a chance of showers in the afternoon. The risk of a thunderstorm and a high of 26. Showers expected for Saturday with a high of 24, and Sunday, showers continuing, a high of 23. Currently across the region, it's 23 degrees, a slight breeze out of the north, and relative humidity at 54%. Local weather you can trust. 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

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I'm

0: Good afternoon. It's Sharon Church. You ever go to a backyard barbecue and some people say how bad the mosquitoes are and then others say they haven't seen a single one? There's a reason for that. 20% of people are irresistible to mosquitoes. Studies have found that certain blood types are more appetizing than others. Mosquitoes bite people with type O blood nearly twice as often as those with type A. People with type B blood fell somewhere in the middle. And I don't want to be a buzzkill, but you know how drinking beer can make you think the people around you are more attractive? Well, according to a study published in PubMed, just a single 12-ounce bottle of beer can make you more attractive to mosquitoes.
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2: Get the news you need when you need it by downloading the Pembina Valley Online app. I'm Candace Dirksen, and here's what's making local news this hour. The Boundary Trails Health Center Foundation celebrated several fundraising milestones during its annual general meeting this week. Among them, a sold-out golf tournament raising more than $100,000, a gala that brought in $110,000, and the

0: Winter 50-50 set a new record at more than 214,000. Board Chair Brent Menzies says support from the community continues to make a difference.
1: The community support has been overwhelming, and being able to provide the equipment and training for the staff here just brings us to that next level. Being able to provide the services close to home is really important.
0: The foundation invested more than $200,000 in new equipment over the past year and continued its support of palliative care, spiritual care, and recruitment initiatives. A packed auditorium at Winkler Senior Center on Monday learned a whole lot about the direct relationships between arthritis and diet. Presenter Jacqueline Ginter, a chronic disease dietitian with Morton Winkler's My Health team, talked about the importance of seeing food as part of the solution.
2: I'll point out that nobody eats perfectly. We're all doing our best. So there's no judgment from me. We're hoping that today's talk kind of inspires you to be more intentional about how you cook and how you choose your foods, that kind of thing. So I encourage you to try and see food as part of the

0: motion.
1: Presentation was packed with important tips and guidance to help with better dietary choices. Local food, local business, and local connections are at the heart of the Altona Farmers Market. Coordinator Raven Nichols says last year's market regularly featured between 12 and 14 vendors selling everything from fresh produce to baked goods.
2: We had a really good range of vendors, lots of diversity with the different products that they were selling. To have like 14 folks like committed to coming out every week, like that just it just made for like a really kind of consistent market experience. Market to market, like Saturday to Saturday, it would kind of range from like maybe 8 to 16 vendors per week. So you never know what you're going to get. So that's part of the farmers market experience.
1: Nichols says organizers work hard to maintain a good mix of vendors, so shoppers have plenty of choice while ensuring vendors can succeed. The market returns this Saturday morning under the big white tent on Main Street and runs through to the end of August. These stories and more are on Pembina Valley Online and in the Daily News, delivered to your inbox when you subscribe.
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4: 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In the CFL, the Winnipeg Blue Bombers are at home to Edmonton. Kickoff just after 7:30. In the WNBA, Toronto entertains LA. In American Association of Professional Baseball, the Winnipeg Goldeyes remain in Sioux City. While in Major League Baseball, the Toronto Blue Jays will start a new series at Rogers Center as they welcome in the Texas Rangers. I'm Dave Anthony.
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1: A mix of sun and cloud with a small chance of showers and the risk of a thunderstorm this afternoon. A high of 25 degrees. With a humidex, it'll feel like 28. A UV index of 7 or high. Tonight, partly cloudy skies with a chance of showers early in the evening. The risk of a thunderstorm. Fog patches developing overnight as well. A low of 13. Friday, a mix of sun and cloud with a chance of showers in the afternoon. The risk of a thunderstorm and a high of 26. Showers expected for Saturday with a high of 24, and Sunday, showers continuing, a high of 23. Currently across the region, it's 23 degrees, a slight breeze out of the north, and relative humidity at 54%. Local weather you can trust. Find today's forecast on the CDK Electric weather page on the Pembina Valley online app.
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It's Felix Cartel and The Way on the Eagle 93.5. Today is a beautiful day for puddle jumping in some of the areas. You can tell that we've had a lot of rain, and the CDK Electric forecast says there's a whole lot more coming.

way throughout the weekend. So I'll just brace yourself when you go to Pembina Valley online. We're seeing a lot of words like showers, but some fairly decent temperatures if you're looking for moderate temperatures. A high of 24 Saturday, 23 Sunday. And of course, right now we're sitting around 23, 24 across the region. You can check out your CDK electric forecast anytime on the Pembina Valley online app. Just click the sunshine. In just a few moments, I'm going to share with you how you can be our next sports star of the month or somebody you love. It's fun to see all of those recreation spaces full right now. And we're going to be highlighting some of the people that are on those fields and enjoying, whether it's soccer or baseball or football or cricket. I don't know, whatever it is. We want to see your sports star of the month details on the way. Right now, it's Ella Langley.

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3: It's been said that children are our future, and investing in the future is smart thinking. 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
7: A mix of sun and cloud with a small chance of showers and the risk of a thunderstorm this afternoon. A high of 25 degrees. With a humidex, it'll feel like 28. A UV index of 7 or high. Tonight, partly cloudy skies with a chance of showers early in the evening. The risk of a thunderstorm. Fog patches developing overnight as well. A low of 13. Friday, a mix of sun and cloud with a chance of showers in the afternoon. The risk of a thunderstorm and a high of 26. Showers expected for Saturday with a high of 24, and Sunday, showers continuing, a high of 23. Currently across the region, it's 23 degrees, a slight breeze out of the north, and relative humidity at 54%. Local weather you can trust. Find today's forecast on the CDK Electric weather page on the Pembina Valley online app.
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The local sports star of the month for June is extremely inspiring. It's none other than 79-year-old Jan Hand. Find out why her family nominated her for our sports star of the month. And while you're thinking about who you should nominate, we're going to be listening to Dua Lipa.

0: today was your last day on the Eagle 93.5. Jan Hand is 79 years old, and she is our June Sports Star of the Month. She casually said, while talking about the Stanley Community Pathway, that it would be kind of neat to walk it when it comes out. Well, wouldn't you know that she started training because her daughter Cindy said, yeah, absolutely, Mom, you're going to walk it. And her family walked it with her, including her grandson, Boston.
1: It's really special. He kept saying to me, you know, Granny, there's lots of people that can't walk at your age. Never mind what you're doing. You're doing great. He kept saying that all through the walk. So it was special. It was really good.
0: Her family plans to make it an annual event.

0: And you can read more about this story on Pembina Valley Online. And while you're there, head on over to the local Sports Star of the Month link and nominate who you think should be our next Sports Star of the Month.
1: It has teeth but doesn't bite. 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
1: Now, your Pembina Valley online weather.
15: A mix of sun and cloud with a small chance of showers and the risk of a thunderstorm this afternoon. A high of 25 degrees. With a humidex, it'll feel like 28. A UV index of 7 or high. Tonight, partly cloudy skies with a chance of showers early in the evening. The risk of a thunderstorm. Fog patches developing overnight as well. A low of 13. Friday, a mix of sun and cloud with a chance of showers in the afternoon. The risk of a thunderstorm and a high of 26. Showers expected for Saturday with a high of 24, and Sunday, showers continuing, a high of 23. Currently across the region, it's 23 degrees, a slight breeze out of the north, and relative humidity at 54%. Local weather you can trust. Find today's forecast on the CDK Electric weather page on the Pembina Valley Online app.
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0: Finger 11, One Thing on the Eagle 93.5. Up now are all the details on how you can be an extra in the Hallmark Christmas movie coming to Morden in July. They're looking for 200 extras. And if you look in their pictures that are posted there, there's a lot of ways that you can get in on the background of some of these important shots. So all the details on how you can become an extra in the filming of the Hallmark Christmas movie coming to Morden this July are in that news story and more on Pembina Valley Online. Candace Dirksen will tell you about more happening in your community at 4 o'clock.
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2: 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If you suspect a bill in your wallet may be counterfeit, Morton police say the best step is not to try to spend it. The advice comes as residents and businesses are being urged to keep a close eye on $100 bills after a couple of counterfeit notes turned up in the city. Police Chief Sean Awney says people can take the bill to their financial institution to have it checked or contact police directly. He also had this to add.
3: If you are in possession of it, it's actually illegal to be in possession of it, so you do have to either notify them or contact the police, and they will continue the investigation from there. You turning it over isn't the same as you getting caught with it, right? We understand that some of this stuff is high quality, and there's explanations or reasons for how you got stuck with it, or you missed it, or you got caught. So obviously that's part of the reason why we're putting this alert out and just letting people be aware of this. The less victims, the better, right?
2: Awney says one sign on the recent counterfeit bills circulating is that the clear portion is not part of one full piece of polymer. Instead, he says it can appear to be an extra piece placed over top, which may only be noticeable once the bill is handled. Hillside Farm Supply's grand opening tomorrow isn't just about seeing the new store. There will also be some major giveaways up for grabs. Owner Henry Weeb says visitors will have a chance to win everything from door prizes to a massive grain bin.
4: Yeah, so we're giving away a 5,700 bushel bin sometime after lunch. We're also going to have some other door prizes, a Benzibo. We're going to give away a trailer, raffle away. So yeah, there's a lot of prizes to be won, and it should be a fun day. Spence Brothers is there to catering the food.
2: The event happens from 10 a.m. to 2 at Hillside Farm Supply's new location west of Penner Auctions. Along with the giveaways, attendees can enjoy a free lunch, a classic car show, and product demonstrations, making it a fun day for farmers and families alike. And Northlands Parkway Collegiate student Maya Clausen said she's honored to represent her graduating class as valedictorian. The role was awarded after a panel of teachers and grade 11 students evaluated.

0: evaluated speeches submitted by 7 candidates. Her speech focuses on the ups and downs of high school and the importance of finding value in both challenges and successes.
1: I talked about just some life lessons that we learned at NPC, a little bit about just, you know, life is challenging, but it's also enlightening and rewarding. You know, you go through all these things and it's not just challenge after challenge after challenge. There is some that comes back.
0: Glosson also shared advice for younger students that confidence can make the transition to high school much easier. 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
3: Soccer sensation out of Morden, Kellen King, says he loves scoring goals, and he's worked very hard to learn how to get into those deadly areas.
4: It's hard. It's really physical a lot.
3: 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In the CFL, the Winnipeg Blue Bombers are at home to Edmonton. Kickoff just after 7:30. In the WNBA, Toronto entertains LA. In American Association of Professional Baseball, the Winnipeg Goldeyes remain in Sioux City. While in Major League Baseball, the Toronto Blue Jays will start a new series at Rogers Center as they welcome in the Texas Rangers. I'm Dave Anthony.
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5: Partly cloudy tonight with a 30% chance of showers early this evening with a risk of a thunderstorm. Fog patches developing overnight with a low of 13. Friday, a mix of sun and cloud with a 30% chance of showers in the afternoon with a risk of a thunderstorm. Fog patches dissipating in the morning with a wind becoming southeast 20 kilometers per hour in the morning with a high of 25 and a humidex of 28. Friday night, partly cloudy with a 30% chance of showers in the evening with a risk of a thunderstorm. Wind southeast 20 kilometers per hour with a low of 16. Saturday, periods of rain with a high of 24. Sunday showers with a high of 24. And Monday showers with a high of 24 degrees. Right now, it's 23 in Carmen, Winkler, and Morden. It's 24 in Altona and Gretna, 22 in Pilot Mound, and 24 degrees in Winnipeg, with a wind east-northeast at 10 kilometers per hour, a humidex of 25, and a relative humidity of 45%. Stay prepared with a 7-day forecast from CDK Electric Local Weather. On Pembina Valley Online, I'm Robin Wheat.
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Cameron Whitcomb, you and me on the Eagle 93.5. It's been a beautiful graduation day for Northlands Parkway Collegiate students, otherwise known as NPC. We had a great opportunity to talk to Maya Clausen. She is the valedictorian. She's going to share a little bit about part of her speech that she will be sharing with the class of 2026 from NPC. For now, it's Hit the Wall with Gracie Abrams on the Eagle 93.5.

0: This is what Winkler and the Pamina Valley sounds like.
1: Hello, I'm Adam Levine.
2: Hi, I'm Taylor Swift. I'm Olivia Rodrigo.
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0: A gorgeous day for graduation today for Northlands Parkway Collegiate graduates of 2026. That's Armin Van Buren. This is what it feels like on the Eagle 93.5. As they cross the stage today, they will be hearing from their NPC valedictorian, Maya Claussen, and this is part of the message she's going to be sharing with them today.
1: Some life lessons that we learned at NPC, a little bit about just, you know, life is challenging, but it's also enlightening and rewarding. You know, you go through all these things and it's not just challenge after challenge after challenge. There is some that comes back.
2: Huh.
1: And I also talked a little bit about at NPC, one of our stairs is slightly higher than the rest of the staircase. And I've seen other people trip up it several times, and I may or may not have fallen victim to that a few times.
2: Is there?
0: It sounds like that's a rite of passage at NPC, tripping up the stairs. And it's what all those speeches are about on days like today for graduation. So we wish all of our graduates from NPC from 2026 a very happy and safe graduation today. And you can learn more about that story and all of our graduation stories on Pembina Valley Online.
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6: Partly cloudy tonight with a 30% chance of showers early this evening with a risk of a thunderstorm. Fog patches developing overnight with a low of 13. Friday, a mix of sun and cloud with a 30% chance of showers in the afternoon with a risk of a thunderstorm. Fog patches dissipating in the morning with a wind becoming southeast 20 kilometers per hour in the morning with a high of 25 and a humidex of 28. Friday night, partly cloudy with a 30% chance of showers in the evening with a risk of a thunderstorm. Wind southeast 20 kilometers per hour with a low of 16. Saturday, periods of rain with a high of 24. Sunday showers with a high of 24. And Monday showers with a high of 24 degrees. 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

Frank Walker, Lay It On Me on the Eagle 93.5. Lately, our Morkler's Monday winner was Gail Lowen, and she knew the answer to our trivia question, and we're going to share a little bit about how you can be our next Morkler Monday winner. That's coming up in just a little bit. Right now, Sabrina Carpenter.

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1: Good afternoon. This is Gavin Anderson. I'm here live at the Morden Farmers Market here in Morden, Manitoba. Sam, join me the guest. I'll get you to introduce yourself and tell us your role here.
2: Good afternoon. My name is Lorna Epp. I am one of the three coordinators of this event, and we are happy to be here today.
1: What are some expectations for opening day of the farmers market today?
2: Well, we've got some a fun barbecue that's happening here, and we've got about 20 vendors here that have worked hard to bring their stuff to get it together here. So I am thankful for the sunshine.
3: Absolutely.
2: It's a beautiful day, yeah. And there's no excuse to come that you can't come and see us.
1: How long are you guys here for today, and what are the plans for the summer for the farmers market?
2: All right, well, today we are here from 4 p.m. till 6 p.m., and we are here every Thursday with the exception of the week of the corn and apple, and we're here till October 1st.
1: Are there any new vendors or products this year that people might not have seen last year?
2: Yes, there are. We have a few new vendors, so you've got to come and check out their stuff. There's everything from fruits and vegetables to hairbrushes to my point is there's variety to meat to honey to Pampered Chef is here. There's trees if you need a shelter belt planted. There's plenty of sourdough bread for that healthy gut. That sums it up.
1: Absolutely. And then I guess kind of just to kind of wrap it up here, what do you think makes the Morden Farmers Market unique to other farmers markets in the area?
2: Morden Farmers Market is unique in the fact that, number one, it's on the street. So we're closing the street down, and we're having our own little party here. And Morden is unique because it is a unique demographic of people. It's a collage of goodness. And so we're happy to be here, and we're thankful to the city of Morden for supporting us in this endeavor.
1: Absolutely. Well, thank you very much for joining me. And if you're listening, come on down to the Morden Farmers Market from 4 till 6 p.m. today. But for now, I've been Gavin Anderson, and you hear more from me soon.
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8: Partly cloudy tonight with a 30% chance of showers early this evening with a risk of a thunderstorm. Fog patches developing overnight with a low of 13. Friday, a mix of sun and cloud with a 30% chance of showers in the afternoon with a risk of a thunderstorm. Fog patches dissipating in the morning with a wind becoming southeast 20 kilometers per hour in the morning with a high of 25 and a humidex of 28. Friday night, partly cloudy with a 30% chance of showers in the evening with a risk of a thunderstorm. Wind southeast, 20 kilometers per hour with a low of 16. Saturday, periods of rain with a high of 24. Sunday showers with a high of 24 and Monday showers with a high of 24 degrees. Stay prepared with a 7-day forecast from CDK Electric Local Weather on Pembina Valley Online. I'm Robin Weeb.
9: 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The Eagle

0: Uh-oh. That's Tate McRae on the Eagle 93.5. Recently, Gail Lowen was our winner of our Morklers Monday. She knew the answer to our trivia question was binder.
1: You entered our Morklers Monday trivia.
2: I did.
1: And you got the answer right.
2: Oh, did I?
1: Yeah. So do you ever go to Morklers?
2: I was listening. No.
1: Oh, you don't?
2: I don't go far.
1: Oh,
2: no,
1: I'm sure you don't.
2: I want to.
1: You have a lot of people relying on you. Well, maybe this is your chance to go to Morden, grab a little coffee, and then go to Morklers and see what they have. Yeah.
2: Yeah, I'd love that.
0: Congratulations to Gail Lowen. She was our latest Morkler Monday winner, winning herself a $25 gift card to Morklers.

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2: I'm Candace Dirksen with your local news, streaming now through the Pembina Valley Online app. The Boundary Trails Health Center Foundation is reflecting on another year of growth and thanking communities across the region for their continued support. This week's annual general meeting, the foundation highlighted a new strategic plan, continued hospital expansion work, and more than $475,000 invested in programs, equipment, and recruitment initiatives. Executive Director Shannon Samet-Falquette says growing awareness has helped build enthusiasm around the foundation's work.
3: Every year, it grows more and more. And I think it's just, awareness. We've really been pushing that for a number of years and getting ourselves out there to explain to our communities who we are and what we do and how their donations and gifts help. And so you see that in the events and in the 50-50s. There's just so much more excitement when they understand what they're helping.
2: The foundation also made a $1.5 million payment toward its $10 million commitment to the Boundary Trails expansion. The Altona Farmers Market is getting ready for another season of fresh produce, homemade goods, and community connections. Market coordinator Raven Nichols says the market has been a summer tradition in Altona since 1989 and continues to attract a strong

0: mix of vendors, plus provide a space to interact with other community members.
1: So the farmers market is just a really beautiful space for that, because you don't have to come to like have this like deep heartfelt conversation with somebody, but like you're looking at your food producer, or you're seeing your neighbor, or you're like, there's so many opportunities for these kind of micro interactions. So I'd argue it makes us all better people, you know?
0: The market opens this Saturday and runs every Saturday through the end of August from 10 a.m. to noon under the big white tent on Main Street. And a Hallmark Christmas movie is coming to Morton this July, and producers are looking for about 200 local extras. Background casting director Heather Maddell says residents of all experience levels are encouraged to apply.
2: We need about 200 background performers, so people local to the area. We're looking for mostly adults, but we do have a day where we need some families and children, absolutely. So we're looking for all sorts of people who are willing to pull out their winter coats and their sweaters and their hats and their scarves and come and be part of this Hallmark holiday movie.
0: Filming in Morton is happening July 13th to 17th. 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
4: 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In the CFL, the Winnipeg Blue Bombers are at home to Edmonton. Kickoff just after 7:30. In the WNBA, Toronto entertains LA. In American Association of Professional Baseball, the Winnipeg Goldeyes remain in Sioux City. While in Major League Baseball, the Toronto Blue Jays will start a new series at Rogers Center as they welcome in the Texas Rangers. I'm Dave Anthony.
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6: Partly cloudy tonight with a 30% chance of showers early.

0: this evening with a risk of a thunderstorm. Fog patches developing overnight with a low of 13. Friday, a mix of sun and cloud with a 30% chance of showers in the afternoon with a risk of a thunderstorm. Fog patches dissipating in the morning with a wind becoming southeast 20 kilometers per hour in the morning with a high of 25 and a humidex of 28. Friday night, partly cloudy with a 30% chance of showers in the evening with a risk of a thunderstorm. Wind southeast 20 kilometers per hour with a low of 16. Saturday, periods of rain with a high of 24. Sunday showers with a high of 24. And Monday showers with a high of 24 degrees. 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I'm Robin Weed.
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Jamie Fine Cups of Coffee on the Eagle 93.5. Pets, we love them, and we care for those that aren't necessarily ours, especially the ones that are cared for at the Pembina Valley Humane Society. And every once in a while, we see those heart-wrenching stories where an animal comes in injured and needs emergency surgery, and many of you donate to help that animal and to help the Humane Society bring dignity to that animal until they find their forever home. Well, recently they got some good news, and Scott Wilson is going to share it with us in just a few moments. Right now, Justin Bieber.

0: Avril Lavigne. I'm with you on the Eagle 93.5. Recently, our news reporter, Alexander Peters, had a great opportunity to speak with the president of the board of directors, or the board chair, for the Pembina Valley Humane Society, Scott Wilson, about a really, really substantial grant that they received.
1: Pembina Valley Humane Society received a $20,000 grant recently. Do you mind kind of breaking down what that was for?
2: Absolutely, yes. It was from the Eric S. Margolis Foundation, and the grant was for emergency vet care for animals that we have brought into our care.
1: Is that a substantial

0: sum of money for Penn Valley Humane Society?
1: Yes, very much so. To the best of our knowledge, that's the second largest grant we've ever received. And it's also in a category that is very challenging for us to budget, because you never know what's going to be required to care for an animal. And so, yeah, it was very, very much appreciated. And we were absolutely thrilled to receive it.
2: And that's a story you're going to see in the coming days on Pembina Valley Online. 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And so you can check a few times throughout the day on Pembina Valley Online and learn more about what's happening in your community. And if you see news happening, you know what to do. 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
4: Good afternoon. My name is Gavin Anderson. I'm here live at the Morden Farmers Market, the opening day here today. From 4 till 6 p.m., you can come on down, check it out. Right now, I'm joined with a guest. I'll get you to introduce yourself and tell us your role here.
5: Hi, I'm Kayla Weave. I'm the owner of Border Hills Honey, and I am one of the organizers for the Morden Farmers Market.
4: Tell me about your business. What are you selling, aside from the main thing that you just said? What are you hoping to see from today, and kind of what's the overall vibe here right now?
5: Well, right now I am selling honey, flavored honey, beeswax candles. I'm hoping that it's just going to be a booming summer every Thursday from 4 to 6. I'm hoping people just come out and shop local, support the individual businesses, and just have a good time at the market this summer.
4: Absolutely. You mentioned shopping local. Do you think, like, interest in locally produced, like, food and businesses, do you think that's changed over the last few years? Do you see more of it or less of it, or how has that kind of changed?
5: I do see more of it. I think more people are finally realizing that it's good to know what we're putting in our bodies these days. It's all fresh products that we have here. It's not just food. We also have a lot of craft vendors, so that is really new to the market. We don't usually have that many, but this year we seem to have more.
4: Absolutely. And what in particular do you think makes the Morden Farmers Market itself, what do you think makes it unique?
5: I think the fact that it's like on a street and we get to close it down, it makes it a little bit more homey.
4: Yeah, perfect. Is there any new vendors this year that you think are really cool and add a different aspect to the farmers market that maybe we haven't seen before?
5: I am really excited to do some shopping at the crafters.
4: Yeah.
5: Yeah. That, like, we sometimes have them, but not all the time. So I'm excited to maybe start some Christmas shopping this summer.
4: Absolutely. Always better to start it early. So come on down, opening day of the Morden Farmers Market from 4 till 6 p.m. And then if you can't make it today, it's almost every Thursday with the exception of corn and apple. But for now, I've been Gavin Anderson, and I hope to see you soon.
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5: Partly cloudy tonight with a 30% chance of showers early this evening with a risk of a thunderstorm. Fog patches developing overnight with a low of 13. Friday, a mix of sun and cloud with a 30% chance of showers in the afternoon with a risk of a thunderstorm. Fog patches dissipating in the morning with a wind becoming southeast 20 kilometers per hour in the morning with a high of 25 and a humidex of 28. Friday night, partly cloudy with a 30% chance of showers in the evening with a risk of a thunderstorm. Wind southeast, 20 kilometers per hour with a low of 16. Saturday, periods of rain with a high of 24. Sunday showers with a high of 24. And Monday showers with a high of 24 degrees. 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I'm Robin Weave.
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Misery, Alex Sampson on the Eagle 93.5. 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It's our Feel Good Friday lunch with Home Care Evernest. Details on the way about what that means if you have not seen our Feel Good Friday series. Right now, it's Lola Young.

0: Here forever. Many of you enjoyed our last week Feel Good Friday video with none other than Winkler's Kurt Reimer. That's Down with Webster, your man on the Eagle 93.5. Every Friday, we post a video of Jamie G headed out on the road with a care package from Home Care Evernest. 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One for the recipient, like Kurt Reimer last week. 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If anybody makes you feel good, it is Kurt Reimer. And tomorrow, Jamie's going to be sharing another Feel Good Friday with Home Care Evernest. 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
8: Partly cloudy tonight with a 30% chance of showers early this evening with a risk of a thunderstorm. Fog patches developing overnight with a low of 13. Friday, a mix of sun and cloud with a 30% chance of showers in the afternoon with a risk of a thunderstorm. Fog patches dissipating in the morning with a wind becoming southeast 20 kilometers per hour in the morning with a high of 25 and a humidex of 28. Friday night, partly cloudy with a 30% chance of showers in the evening with a risk of a thunderstorm. Wind southeast 20 kilometers per hour with a low of 16. Saturday, periods of rain with a high of 24. Sunday showers with a high of 24. And Monday showers with a high of 24 degrees. Stay prepared with a 7-day forecast from CDK Electric Local Weather on Pembina Valley Online. I'm Robin Weeb.
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Ray Jepsen, Call Me Maybe on the Eagle 93.5. 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

0: Tomorrow morning, we've got a great guest. We've got Kevin Harder coming in. He has run 100 kilometers in Portugal. He's going to share that story with you. I'm Robin Weeb. Have a great evening. We'll talk again tomorrow, and take care out there.
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0: 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I'm Justin Bieber. Is it too late now to say sorry?
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2: 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Morton police are warning residents and businesses to keep a close eye on $100 bills after a couple of counterfeit notes turned up in the city. Police Chief Sean Awney.
3: It was a social media post that we had sent out in response to a couple of incidents we had in town here, or in the city, sorry, where businesses had received counterfeit $100 bills. Just what's concerning with that, obviously with it being illegal, is that also that it generally happens in bunches. So if there's a few here, there's probably a lot more. So we just wanted everybody to be aware of it.
2: Awney says police want the public to be aware and to report suspected counterfeit cash so investigators can track where it's coming from. Awney says police can take the bill to their financial institution to have it checked or contact police directly. Hillside Farm Supply is inviting the community to celebrate its grand opening tomorrow at its new location between Winkler and Morton. Owner Henry Weave says the business has come a long way from its humble beginnings as a part-time venture operated from the family farm. Now the company is marking a major milestone with a day of family fun, food, and prizes.
4: Rain or shine, the event is going to happen. We do have indoor space if it does rain and we can't be outdoors. But if the weather is nice, we do have a petting zoo set up. Yep, the animals are coming from our farm, so that's going to be my wife and daughter kind of looking after that. And then we have a classic car show planned, so there's going to be classic cars there, trucks, lots of local guys bringing in their toys to see.
2: The grand opening is from 10 a.m. to 2 and will feature a petting zoo, product displays, a classic car show, and a free lunch. Weeb says the new location has already helped them connect with more local producers, and he's excited to welcome the community through the doors for the celebration. And Maya Clausen is Northlands Parkway Collegiate's 2026 valedictorian. She says her friends encouraged her to apply, and that her experience in student council, school musicals, and public speaking helped prepare her for the role. Clausen's valedictorian address reflects on the lessons of high school, including the idea that life is both challenging and rewarding. She says she also included a story about one of the school's unique traits.
5: At NPC, one of our stairs is slightly higher than the rest of the staircase, and I've seen other people trip up it several times, and I may or may not have fallen victim.
2: As Clausen prepares to attend the University of Manitoba, she encourages students to build confidence and learn from their mistakes. 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
6: Soccer sensation out of Morton, Kellen King, says he loves scoring goals, and he's worked very hard to learn how to get into those deadly areas.
7: Oh, it's been it's hard. It's really physical a lot.
6: More with Kellen King is available on PembinaValleyOnline.com. In the CFL, the Winnipeg Blue Bombers are at home to Edmonton. Kickoff just after 7:30. In the WNBA, Toronto entertains LA. In American Association of Professional Baseball, the Winnipeg Gold Eyes remain in Sioux City, while in Major League Baseball, the Toronto Blue Jays will start a new series at Rogers Center as they welcome in the Texas Rangers. I'm Dave Anthony.
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8: Partly cloudy tonight with a 30% chance of showers early this evening with a risk of a thunderstorm. Fog patches developing overnight with a low of 13. Friday, a mix of sun and cloud with a 30% chance of showers in the afternoon with a risk of a thunderstorm. Fog patches dissipating in the morning with a wind becoming southeast 20 kilometers per hour in the morning with a high of 25 and a humidex of 28. Friday night, partly cloudy with a 30% chance of showers in the evening with a risk of a thunderstorm. Wind southeast 20 kilometers per hour with a low of 16. Saturday, periods of rain with a high of 24. Sunday showers.

0: showers with a high of 24 and Monday showers with a high of 24 degrees. Stay prepared with a 7-day forecast from CDK Electric Local Weather on Pembina Valley Online. I'm Robin Weeb.
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1: Good afternoon. My name is Gavin Anderson. I'm here live at the Morden Farmers Market here in Morden, Manitoba. Today I'm joined with a guest. I'll get you to introduce yourself and tell us what you're doing here today.
2: Hi, my name is Richard Workington. I'm with a group called Stanley Soil Management Association. We're a group that we're a not-for-profit group that promotes sustainable agriculture projects in the area, and our biggest project that we have is shelter belt planting and maintenance. And I'm here just to promote trees and promote the whole concept of shelter belts for rural communities.
1: Awesome. What are you kind of hoping to get out of the day today and in talking to people, and what word are you trying to spread?
2: Well, the biggest thing I'm trying to get, trying to get people interested in the whole concept of planting trees, the whole concept of why trees are good for the community, and the more you plant, the more you

0: benefit the community. That's maybe my mantra. Uh-huh.
1: Yeah. What are some of your personal favorite parts of coming to the farmer's market? Maybe if you were a shopper coming or someone who was coming out today, what would you look for yourself?
0: Well, okay. Well, you meet people. The biggest thing of farmer's market, you get to meet people, you connect with people, and you know there's always opportunity to make a contact for planting of a tree. And yeah, I do sell the odd tree, but I'm not really here to sell a lot of trees. I'm here to promote the concept of tree planting in general. And you know, there's always vendors. You can get a donut or get some pierogies and have one, and you can enjoy the time here.
1: What's your favorite thing about trees?
0: My favorite thing, boy, your baby. Favorite thing about trees?
1: I'm imagining quite a few.
0: Well, you know, they give you shade. You know, they provide shelter. And they're good for everyone. You know, they're a community thing. You plant a tree. To me, trees are not just for yourself. It's for the community in general. That's it.
1: Yeah. Perfect. And then I guess if you could say one thing that you think makes the Morden Farmers Market itself unique to the, you know, the local space, what would you say?
0: Well, Morden Farmers Market. Well, you know, it's unique in the sense it's kind of downtown. You get a lot of traffic. People just come by. Some people they don't even know what's happening. They go, oh, there's a farmers market. Let's drop in and see what's going. So that's the unique part of it. It's just kind of downtown here.
1: Absolutely. Well, thank you very much for joining me. And if you can, come on down to the Morden Farmers Market. Not just today either. Every Thursday through the rest of summer, with the exception of the Corn and Apple Festival. But for now, I've been Gavin Anderson, and I hope to see you here soon.
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5: Partly cloudy tonight with a 30% chance of showers early this evening with a risk of a thunderstorm. Fog patches developing overnight with a low of 13. Friday, a mix of sun and cloud with a 30% chance of showers in the afternoon with a risk of a thunderstorm. Fog patches dissipating in the morning with a wind becoming southeast 20 kilometers per hour in the morning with a high of 25 and a humidex of 28. Friday night, partly cloudy with a 30% chance of showers in the evening with a risk of a thunderstorm. Wind southeast, 20 kilometers per hour with a low of 16. Saturday, periods of rain with a high of 24. Sunday showers with a high of 24 and Monday showers with a high of 24 degrees. 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
3: Partly cloudy tonight with a 30% chance of showers early this evening with a risk of a thunderstorm. Fog patches developing overnight with a low of 13. Friday, a mix of sun and cloud with a 30% chance of showers in the afternoon with a risk of a thunderstorm. Fog patches dissipating in the morning with a wind becoming southeast 20 kilometers per hour in the morning with a high of 25 and a humidex of 28. Friday night, partly cloudy with a 30% chance of showers.

0: in the evening with a risk of a thunderstorm. Wind southeast 20 kilometers per hour with a low of 16. Saturday, periods of rain with a high of 24. Sunday showers with a high of 24. And Monday showers with a high of 24 degrees. Stay prepared with a 7-day forecast from CDK Electric Local Weather on Pembina Valley Online. I'm Robin Weeb.
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